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1: Hey folks, start your Friday morning with the buzz. We've got the Friday feud. 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

Jane's Addiction Jane says, one of my all-time favorite songs about a real woman named Jane, who Perry Farrell lived with in L.A. Her troubled life actually inspired this song, Rock 101.

0: Here's a guy in England. Some guy showed up in the ER in England with a huge anti-tank artillery shell from the World War II. Up the, what's it?
1: Yeah.
0: The old artillery shell.
2: That's
0: and
2: one
0: the,
2: of Kelly's special.
0: Yeah, and the no-go right there.
1: And the no-go.
0: He claims, of course, total accident. Because there's so many times.
1: Would he sit on it?
0: When I've been, you know, sitting around the house and all of a sudden, whoa, that's an artillery shell on my backside. He said he found it while he was cleaning junk out of the house, put it on the floor, and he fell on it butt first. Which I guess, in all reality.
2: Feasible.
0: You know, it could be the dumbest thing to ever happen, but that doesn't mean it didn't happen. Right? It could happen.
1: The last place I'm going is the hospital.
0: Yeah.
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1: Hey, folks, start your Friday morning with the buzz. We've got the Friday feud. 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

0: Rock 101, it's Clint. If you have any weird food or drink combinations, just talking at the coffee shop this morning about this with somebody. Her name's Crystal. And I told her about the Coal Miner's Grilled Cheese, which was the grilled cheese. You take it out. You spread just a little bit of grape jelly on the top, just a little, and drizzle just a little bit of mustard across the top, then cut it in half. And I'm telling you right now, you will not regret it. The sweet with the savory. Anyhow, if you have an idea of a weird food or drink combination that you think works, ClintAugust@iHeartMedia.com. I'll put it on Instagram. I'll put it on Facebook, and I'll give you credit if I use it.
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1: Laura?
6: Useless.
1: What are we talking about?
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7: Wrong,
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1: No, that is not correct. 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
8: He's the closest so
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1: That is, he is definitely the closest. I'm going to throw a second clue in, if you guys are okay with that. Mine is heavy.
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1: Thank you.
8: Welcome.
1: So nice.
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0: Imagine you and a friend. It would be your choice if you win it. Flying to Las Vegas, September 18th and the 19th. Two nights, one massive stage. Our 2026 iHeartRadio Music Festival, presented by Capital One. It's at the T-Mobile Arena. Not only could you be there, but you'd have round-trip airfare, hotel, ground transportation, and $1,000 spending money. That could happen. What you want to do is listen starting tomorrow morning again at the 9 a.m. hour, 1 p.m. and 5 p.m. hour. So three shots a day at those keywords. When you hear them, you text them to 200-200. Good luck on that.
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1: Hey folks, start your Friday morning with the buzz. We've got the Friday feud. 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

so afraid to learn the answer to this question, and you should be too. How many times do you use a bath towel before washing it? I'll tell you what's right and what's wrong in just a few minutes. Here's Aerosmith.

Waking you up every morning with Greg in the Morning Buzz. 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

0: All right, over 24,000 Americans were asked this question. How many times do you use a bath towel before you wash it? The number one answer was two or three times. 40% of people agreed, but here's where it gets weird. The second most popular answer with 20% of the vote was washing it after four or five uses. And then 10% of people won't wash their towel until five or six uses, and 10% won't throw it in the washer until seven or more times. Question, when does the shower become pointless if you keep drying yourself off with an old dirty towel? So I have OCD, and I will tell you, I'm guilty, and I don't know why this is the one thing that I do, but I'll use it four, five, and six times before I wash it. And yes, it does start to smell, but now that this has brought this to my attention and it's right in front of my face, I'm not going to do that anymore.
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1: The stuff that they're doing is insane. The luge, all that stuff. I mean, figure skating. I'm not the biggest figure skating guy, but these people jump up like 4 feet in the air and spin around four times and land, huh?
2: You would be if you did it.
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1: 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And I'm laughing. I'm laughing.
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0: 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The first one tomorrow morning in the 9 a.m. hour, then 1 p.m. and 5 p.m. when you hear those keywords. 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

homework for you. If you haven't seen the movie Animal House, way back in the day, Mark Metcalf was a screaming, sadistic jerk. He is also in Twisted Sister's I Wanna Rock 1984 MTV video as that same character. You gotta watch both. It's pretty cool. 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
1: Hey folks, start your Friday morning with the buzz. We've got the Friday feud. 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

0: 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I mean, have we forgotten about that model of Harley? If you're a rider, you know what I'm talking about. In fact, maybe right now you're listening going, oh yeah, I haven't thought about that for a while. But it's a pretty cool review, so check it out. Well, if I do say so myself. I've got a whole lot of other videos up there for you, some movie trailers, some TV show teasers. They're just waiting for you. 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

0: You're home for Rock, Rock 101. It is Clint. I have one song to get to in just a moment. What is this, Office Space? Just a moment. Anyway, watch that movie again. That's really good. Okay, my ADD is going wild. Have a great night. Thanks for your ears. And if you've ever served this country, past, present, men, women, every branch, we love you. We appreciate you. Thank you. And God bless you and your families for your tremendous sacrifice.
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1: Hey, folks, start your Friday morning with the buzz. We've got the Friday feud. 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

The Granite State has come together, and we're proud of our heroes, making it through to better days. 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
0: Yeah. 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
1: Hey, folks, start your Friday morning with a buzz. We've got the Friday feud. We've got the weekly punch in the face and five things you need to know. Plus, you got tickets to see Rob Zombie and Marilyn Manson, Squeeze, and more. 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
1: Taken into a police car, Greg, where deputies say they saw Martinez shove baggies of possible cocaine up his fanny. Mm. Did you have this story earlier this week?
2: Like once every couple of weeks?
3: Yeah, it just happens. Yeah, I think that's probably where you put it.
1: Yeah. Stuck it right in the rusty bullet hole. You don't put things in the stink portal. I'll tell you that right now. The rear rocket dock is left for only certain things. Texas chili bowl. Old dirty onion ring.
3: This is really
2: it's coming in hot.
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0: My wife told me that she's thought about murdering me on more than one occasion.
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0: She says she'd never do it.
1: Comforting.
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0: Looking directly
2: now,
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0: That's been our greatest fear. I don't know if Valerie's thought about killing me. She has. Kayla? Have you ever thought about killing Greg?
3: Anything?
0: I've
3: never thought
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1: Hey, folks, start your Friday morning with the buzz. We've got the Friday feud. We've got the weekly punch in the face and five things you need to know. 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

Tell the guy at the drive-thru that the car behind me was paying for my coffee. That's called paying it backward. 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
1: National TV Dinner Day. 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
1: Who's the hottest celebrity, like the hottest celebrity, that you think you'd have a shot at if they just got to know you? I think Jennifer Garner would like me. I think she'd like me. What? She's nice. I mean, she's got her head together. She's not all hung up on looks. She dumped Ben Affleck.
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1: Hey, folks, start your Friday morning with the buzz. We've got the Friday feud. 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

Waking you up every morning with Greg in the Morning Buzz. 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
1: Congratulations to a 22-year-old Salem native is the first person from New Hampshire to be commissioned as a U.S. Space Force officer.
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4: 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Make fun all you want.
1: Congratulations. You want. And thanks, everybody, for the news story. When me and Greg graduated, they didn't have photos and suits like you were wearing.
5: Yeah.
1: It was more quiet.
5: Yeah, we kept it quiet because we were on the DL. It was part of a secret program.
6: You know, I couldn't breathe because the suits were so tight.
1: You're not supposed to fart in them either, I guess.
5: Why does that have anything to do with it?
6: No.
5: Okay.
6: No.
5: Just because I left it unzipped down to the belly doesn't mean that I, you know,
1: he was
5: space.
1: Also showing off the galaxy garden.
5: That's right. I got a little galaxy garden, you know what I mean? A little manfro going
1: and
5: on
1: for
5: down
1: the
5: there.
1: Record, he had no Klingons.
5: Thank you.
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1: Yeah. Peanut Buster Parfait. Bam. When I made that, when I worked at the DQ for about a month and a half where I got fired for slapping the boss's son, nobody, I was the Peanut Buster Parfait king. Nobody made him better, and nobody gave more than I did. It always weighed more than I was supposed to. I always get yelled at. Too heavy. Take it easy.
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1: Hey, folks, start your Friday morning with a buzz. We've got the Friday feud. We've got the weekly punch in the face and five things you need to know. 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
1: A new study found humans are responsible for making cats dumber. 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
2: Because the wild cats got to fend for themselves and they got
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1: Yeah. Wouldn't the same thing be able to be said about dogs then, if that were the case? 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
5: 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Yeah. So stupid.
1: Dumb. There you go.
0: It's Greg in the Morning Buzz. 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
1: Laura has more rules than a Catholic school. Yeah, she got rules. She got rules.
2: I only sleep for 20 minutes.
1: Yeah.
3: One day we'll take a nap together. I'll just come over and I'll teach you the art of napping.
1: Oh, she's going to teach so much more.
2: I hope if you guys don't mind, I might just watch you.
1: I'll be in the closet. You can close the closet and I'll look through the little slats in the door. If you guys are, let me know when that's happening.
3: Just got to learn.
1: Yeah, I'll watch. I'll learn.
4: Dirty adventure.
1: Absolutely.
4: Let's go explore it.
1: I'll even be in the closet with Scotty. I don't even care about Scotty. I won't touch Scotty. I'm just saying just to watch.
2: This is going someplace.
3: I know the art of the closet too.
1: It's getting tickets to the big event nobody can get tickets to.
2: Yeah, wow.
1: That'd be great.
2: Standing room only. Standing on my pants.
0: Yeah. Greg in the Morning Buzz. It's an everyday thing. 5:30 to 10 on Rock 101.

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Hey, folks, start your Friday morning with a buzz. We've got the Friday feud. 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

The Granite State has come together, and we're proud of our heroes, making it through to better days. 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
1: Everything started moving. Well, that was the car. I had left it in drive.
2: Oh.
1: And took my foot off the brake.
2: Oh.
1: And it rolled down the hill about 10 yards into my mom's giant bush by the garage. Crunch. And initially, for 2 seconds, I didn't know why things were moving. I'm like, what is going on? What's happening?
3: Why is everything moving?
1: What's happening, ladies and gentlemen? Kelly's Life. Kelly Brown, ladies and gentlemen, right here. You know it.
4: Shit show.
1: There you go.
4: It's a shit show. Woo! Everything just kind of fell apart.
1: What a weekend.
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26: 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See you in hell.

0: Okay. Yeah.
1: So good.
0: You started that for me.
1: I was never ready.
0: I never needed to stretch when I started or make the biological noises that are associated with a really good stretch.
1: It feels so nice.
0: I do it. I do it now. And you're right. It does feel. That's good. That was wisdom.
1: Well.
0: It took wisdom from the Princess of Windsor, ladies and gentlemen.
2: Why wouldn't you?
0: She's got a lot of it. A lot of it.
1: And I do have treats for you later.
0: Oh, nice.
1: Yeah, for everybody.
0: I'm going to need it. So I'm on 3 hours.
1: All right.
0: After midnight.
3: What time? Get in
0: after midnight. It was a long show.
3: Yeah,
0: it was a long show.
1: Good show, I'd imagine.
0: I can't even like everything. It was really awesome. Interesting. I mean, just it had everything in it, you know. So yeah, we'll talk about that. Yeah. So hey, it's Friday, everybody. Laura's off today. Is that it?
1: So Scott's doing traffic.
0: Yeah, Scott's going to be doing traffic.
3: Looks clear from here.
0: Yeah. Where I sit, you got
1: no
0: smooth
1: traffic here.
0: Sailing. It's going to be a nice day. 80. Sunny Friday, 80 degrees. We got a good weekend coming up weather-wise. Maybe a little bit of rain on Monday, but other than that, you know. And there are going to be some, you know, aberrations to it. It's a forecast. No. I'm going to say it.
2: Yeah.
0: I'm going to just say it.
1: Say it.
0: And if I'm wrong, I'm wrong.
1: Okay.
0: Got a fresh cut?
2: Yeah, that is nice.
1: Yesterday, I noticed that it looked very long.
2: Because Tammy, stupid.
3: Nice!
2: Tammy went on a dumb vacation, and I would have got my hair cut a week ago, but I had to suffer for a week, and finally saw her yesterday and got it taken care of.
1: I liked it. Like, I thought it looked nice. It didn't look unkempt or anything. Right. Like, you had it under control.
3: He looked a little hippie-ish.
0: Don't you think suffer is a little bit grandiose of an adverb?
2: Mm.
0: Yeah.
1: Dramatic.
0: A little on the dramatic side.
3: What was the longest you went?
2: COVID, I think, for a while. We had to do a little bit.
0: Yeah.
2: A couple months.
0: Self-trimming is not the thing for you. You can't.
1: Not for his
0: Because you have style. Noggin. No, yes. No, I know. He's got style. You have a cut. Like, for me, it's like. Yeah. Just,
2: right.
0: It's easy.
3: He has very barren balls, but when it comes to. Yeah.
2: I don't know what to say.
0: You don't have to say anything. It's disgusting. Absolutely disgusting.
1: Sorry he said that, Kelly.
0: You know,
2: it's all right.
0: They're not barren. They're light. They're sparsely decorated.
2: Anyway,
0: that's the way I like to look at it.
3: They have the Pete Rose also.
0: Yeah. The bowl haircut. Where the bangs go straight across. Okay, I get it.
1: I just pictured it.
0: Welcome to Friday.
1: It's funny.
0: Yeah, it's going to be a Friday, everybody. So, what was, other than the cut yesterday, what happened in the life of Kelly Charles Bob?
2: South Portland got hit with some major storms, so Chloe needed my help to lift some branches out of her yard.
0: Yeah.
2: They were like friggin' trees.
0: Yeah.
2: I'm like, what do you think? I'm the Credible Hulk?
0: Yeah. Was that a morning storm or an afternoon?
2: The afternoon storms.
0: We got to Portland just after
2: a lot of traffic lights were out, the whole thing. Yeah. Trees everywhere.
0: Reasons why I love Maine and why I went to a concert. Concert observations.
1: Okay.
0: Like, why things? Like, why do you do that at a concert? That kind of stuff. All right. I got a little bit of that today as a review of a show.
3: Nice.
0: I went to last night. What was your day like, Scotty?
3: It was kind of a lazy day. Just went home, kind of relaxed, and just hung out.
1: Mm-hmm. So, good thing.
3: Yeah, I have no problem with that.
0: I hope that. Nobody's got a problem.
3: I hope.
0: You know, if anybody's got a problem, they can shut up.
3: Yeah.
0: That's what they can do. Kay Wins, what's going on?
1: Great therapy session. Great nap afterwards.
0: Nice.
1: Went out to the store. Hung out with the cats for a bit. Pretty much it, man.
0: Nice.
1: Yeah.
0: Nice. Hey, you know, we got to today on the show. We got a lot. 5 things you need to know. Yeah, we are going to do that. We got the wisdom of the internet. I was thinking maybe we might do a round of unpopular opinions. Like something that like everybody loves, you just hate it. You know, and maybe you take heat for it. I don't know. We may do that. Also, going to review my and Kelly's Fast Five. We never did that, you know. So we'll review the Fast Five between Kelly and I because there were some answers in it. And questions that I want everybody to answer, but the answers we can also dig into that. Let me see. Anything going on in the news? Like I said, Red Sox finally won. I was removed from everything last night. I got some great news this morning when I came in. Legit, like made my heart happy.
1: We love that
0: kind of news in regards to a winner, a Lend a Helping Hand winner, and the experience they had. and just made me so happy. I'll share that.
3: I think I know what you're talking about.
0: Yeah, I'll share that. Well, wait till you see. Wait till you see. It's just incredible. So I'm very excited about it. I'll share that with you.
3: Where'd you get the hat?
0: Coming up.
1: Where did you pick that one up?
3: I like that one.
0: Thank you, JetBlue. They paid for it. It was
1: courtesy of JetBlue.
0: I was forced to buy in Alaska when they seemed to just like my luggage so much they kept it in Boston on my Alaska trip. But yeah, they squared it away, so it's all good. What else we got going on here? Food collabs. I don't get it with the food collaborations, like that brands are getting together to come up with the weirdest thing to get people to talk about. Cars, gonna talk about that. The jump test that girls are getting asked to do at a school. Wait till you hear that. There's a lot of stuff going on today that we are gonna cover. And we're gonna start like we always do with the early buzz. Now look, let's just deal with this right now. Some guy got really angry yesterday because I played one too many songs. And I get it. You know, you get up and I understand that you want the show. But we've always done the early buzz segment. It's part of what we've always done. Yesterday, I did accidentally put one song too many in there. And we went a little later than we normally do. Not going to do that today. Okay? But
1: he's going to put two extra songs in.
0: No. I'm going to just do the thing. And
3: you're going to play that. You're going to play that Godsmack song that you crying like a bitch.
0: No. I got what the guy was saying.
3: Okay.
0: He's saying that he enjoys the show and he would rather hear that.
3: Can I email them for that song?
0: But we have done it for a long period of time.
1: Text in 82945.
0: If you'd like to hear a song, usually we try to play three, four if we can fit it in. But, you know, it's all about time. And if you want to text in 82945, that now is the time to do it.
3: Crying like a bitch?
0: No. No.
1: He's texting in now. He's texting.
0: No.
3: Guess what song I want?
0: I'm not saying that. I'm just trying to explain. That's all. I am ready if you guys are ready.
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0: The show will begin. It will be a Friday podcast. It happens right now.
4: Text the buzz.
0: Do it live! 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
1: Good morning. It's 6:03, mostly sunny and very comfortable today. High of 82. Vice President J.D. Vance says the number one goal in the war with Iran is to keep oil and gasoline cheap for Americans. The number two goal, Vance said, is to make sure Iran never gets a nuclear weapon. In an interview with Fox News yesterday, Vance said he's confident the U.S. is accomplishing both of those goals, but that the Iranians are unpredictable. Gas prices are up significantly since the start of the war back in February. A hiker is dead after having a medical emergency on the Mount Hale Brook Trail. It happened shortly after 7 Wednesday night. The man was found unresponsive on the trail. Despite life-saving efforts, rescuers were unable to revive him. The name of the hiker is being withheld until family is notified. A bipartisan group of state senators is requesting an independent audit of the university system of New Hampshire. The request comes as the system faces declining enrollment and rising costs. Lawmakers said the audit would evaluate whether the system's staffing and programs are efficient and identify possible improvements. Thankfully, no injuries to report after a train collision in Rutland County, Vermont. Vermont State Police say a train hit a tractor trailer last night in Shrewsbury on Route 103. Vermont State Police says the Virginia man driving the tractor trailer failed to stop for the railroad crossing signals. He was issued a citation. A D.C. memorial is under guard after being vandalized yesterday. The phrase, clean hands, dirty money, was painted in red on the World War II memorial. Bubbles were also found in the memorial fountain and pool, leading investigators to believe that bubble soap was poured into the water. Morning Buzz Sports. Sox end their losing streak with a 7-0 win over the Blue Jays in Toronto yesterday. Sox in Pittsburgh tonight. Patriots and Colts started the preseason last night, 13-13 tie at Gillette Stadium. I'm Kelly Brown, Morning Buzz News.
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5: All right, things are looking good on the Spalding Turnpike this morning. Route 4 is moving along just fine. No issues on 101. Route 95 northbound, just after exit 83, you have an overturned vehicle where the right lane is blocked. The car is off the road and into the marsh, so you've got a lot of traffic building there. Also, 93 northbound at exit 6, you have a crash. You are stop and go from the Logan Express. Express on I-93 northbound at exit 18 at Sturo Drive as well. Busy start out there. See a problem, let us know. 866-999-7200. That's the latest from the Morning Buzz Traffic Desk.
1: Mostly sunny, less humid today. High of 82. Partly cloudy, lows in the mid-50s tonight. Your weekend forecast. Good day Saturday. Plenty of sun, high of 81. Turning cloudy Sunday. Could have some storms in the evening Sunday. High of 80. Kelly Brown, Morning Buzz.
6: Thank you, sir.
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7: We've got a great show lined up for you.
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10: Hey, it's Greg of the Morning Buzz, everybody.
7: All right.
6: Just wanted to just say to those of you that are commenting via text, for some strange reason, in the early buzz when we... took the request. I got no less than almost 30 requests for Crying Like a Bitch.
1: You had to play it.
6: By Godsmack. I don't know why.
5: I don't know where that came from.
6: And I swear to you, I'm telling the truth. Kayla can see them. They're there. Everybody was
5: They're in.
6: They had made like 3 requests, and 27 of them were Crying Like a Bitch.
5: I'm with Roadkill. Roadkill for the win. Roadkill's call.
6: It wasn't my intent, but it's apparently a very popular song.
5: People love it.
6: So anyway, welcome to Friday, y'all. Laura has a day off. Late night last night, 3 hours sleep. It was weird in that this is the ability that I have, which might be a superpower. Not exactly
5: superpower,
6: sure.
5: Superpower.
6: Go to the show. Loved it. I could talk about that later. I get home after midnight. It's approaching 12:30, maybe just like 12:15. All right. I directly go upstairs, kiss Valerie goodnight. The dog does all the dog stuff. Anyway, I go right up into bed.
11: Put something sexy on.
6: if you call Fruit of the Loom
4: damn sexy
6: underwear sexy, yeah. Then yes, I guess I had something sexy on. I didn't put it on.
4: What color was it?
6: Hard to describe.
5: So like a gray, a mauve? What are we talking here? What do you mean?
4: What color were they when
6: kind
4: you bought
6: them? Kind of like a very faded red. Like, not red, but not cranberry. Like, you
5: like
6: know what I'm
5: rust,
6: saying?
5: But that's more orange.
6: No, hold on a second. Let me look. Make sure I'm talking about the right thing. Yeah, you can see. I don't know if you can see it.
5: Oh, okay.
6: Video,
5: like
6: guys.
5: Burgundy
6: yeah,
5: kind
6: of a light,
5: like burgundy. Light burgundy.
6: Yeah.
4: Burgundy
6: yeah.
4: panties.
6: Yeah, with
4: burgundy.
6: Black, with black striping. Panties. It's very
5: just call
6: racy.
5: Him Ron.
6: Yeah,
4: it's a, you say it has a black stripe?
6: Black striping, edging around the end.
4: Oh,
6: you know
4: okay.
6: what I mean?
4: Like the elastic. Right.
6: So anyway, enough about my underwear. The point was, is that...
4: Do they hold them good?
6: The point was, and still is, that I went straight to bed and fell asleep immediately after drinking an entire cup of coffee on the way home. Like, I had the iced coffee in the car, and I just kept me awake. I just hit it, and I have that ability. Coffee does not...
11: I don't think it messes with me either.
6: Yeah.
11: Unless you have a lot. I mean, one cup
6: right.
11: is not going to...
6: No. But, I mean, I've been having it throughout the night, you know, and I just was like, coffee does not... I could have it right before bed, moments before bed. It's not going to affect me. I fell asleep immediately. So, I don't know. Weird.
5: Oh, good.
6: Kind of weird. But it is Friday, and on Fridays, one of the things that we do is inform you of certain things that maybe were going on in the world, things that maybe you were not aware of, maybe things you might be of value. It's called Five Things You Need to Know.
12: Stand by. 5, 4, 3, 2. Countdown sequence. 1. 5 things you need to know.
6: Yeah, baby. 5 things you need to know is brought to you by our friends at the Tri-Town Butchers. 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Okay, if you're picking anything up from me, I like a good. Delmonico ribeye, whatever. Ribeye steak, I like that. Okay? You can take all of the filet mignon you want. I'll take the ribeye. I'll also, a nice sirloin is good. And also, steak tips? How can the rest of the country not serve steak tips?
11: Or do they just call them something else?
6: I don't know. They said they don't have them. I found out this thing, and it's more than one place I heard it from. If you ask for steak tips at a restaurant, they don't know what you're talking about. Those poor people.
4: Yeah.
6: How do they not know what they're missing? Steak tips are delicious. Okay? Okay. Well, anyway, each of us has something different that may be of value to you with 5 things you need to know. And Scott McMullen goes first.
4: You got to love those public pools, Greg. The average adult says, excuse me, I'm wording this wrong. 40% of adults admit that they pee in the pool. The average size pool, after running some tests, has 20 gallons of pee in it.
6: I am so not believing that.
11: Yeah,
6: I'm absolutely not believing that.
5: I hope not.
6: Where are they doing these tests? Public pools?
4: Yes.
6: Like a big public pool?
4: Big public pool.
6: Okay. Yeah, but that's not an average pool. A public pool, like the Dover public pool.
11: So the study is based on public pools only?
4: This study is on public pools. My bad.
6: Mainly populated by little children.
4: Yes. But I mean, they did
6: now you got a little more grit, yeah.
4: Okay,
6: more
4: but you got 40% of American adults admit that they pee in the pool.
6: Yeah.
4: They know that right over there is the bathroom, but it's much more convenient. And the average public pool, 20 gallons of pee in it.
6: Look, we all know, and this is something we were all talking about. You know, urine, I think, naturally contains nitrogen-containing compounds.
11: Good for the skin.
6: Like urea, ammonia, yeah. and creatine. And these nitrogen-rich compounds that can react with chlorine and other disinfectants found in swimming pools form DBPs, that can cause harmful health effects. Everybody knows DBP. Yeah, right?
4: We're just
6: Everybody
4: talking about
6: those. Yeah. So they're like disinfection. They're byproducts. DBPs, and you don't want them in your pool. I knew that by heart. I just wasn't reading
11: just
6: that.
11: Just don't drink the water
6: from an article. Be just fine. Keep your mouth shut. Not you, Kelly. I'm not talking about you. I'm just talking about.
4: I was well timed.
6: When you're swimming in the pool, keep your yap.
11: Yeah.
6: Shut. Okay.
11: Yeah. And urea is good for your skin.
6: It is.
11: It's in a lot of your skin products.
4: Like I would have.
6: I'm not arguing. I
4: have
6: actually,
4: no problem. I have no problem going over and using your pool.
6: Right.
4: I have no problem. Mm-hmm. You know, but. Yeah, I always kind of wondered when you go to the public pool in the summertime and there is adults, kids. I've always kind of been nervous about that.
6: Okay, you say you have no problem, but I've asked a million times. I've invited you over,
4: yes.
6: And not like I'm not trying to get you over to my house. I'm just like thinking if it's unbelievably hot, mm-hmm. just come over to and but you never once taken me up on Kayla's enjoyed afternoons lounging around and stuff like that.
4: Yeah.
6: We hung out, it was great, it was chill.
4: This guy's a diver.
6: Wasn't intense. It was just I'm not like, it's cool.
4: We're talking about being in the pool. We're not talking about going over to your house for a swim.
6: But you've never come over. Yeah. It's okay. All right. But yeah, that's cool.
4: Yeah.
6: That's fine.
4: All right. Phew.
6: That's fine.
4: That was close.
6: Mm. It's all good.
5: It's all right.
6: Kayla, what do you have for five things?
5: Well, I'm not surprised by this. I think Cass is certainly someone who does this. Social media is changing how Americans learn to cook. Instead of cookbooks and handed down family recipes, more people are learning to cook from social media and the quote unquote food influencers. Nearly half of the 2,000 people polled turned to social media for ideas about what to make and how to make it. 18% would rather take cooking advice from a food influencer than their own mother.
6: Wow.
5: They're saying that the videos on social media make them want to see try something new because there's less pressure. A lot of these food influencers say, you can change the recipe a little bit. It's not as strict maybe as a formal cooking class would be. Cooking doesn't need to be expensive. There's just a whole bunch of different reasons why people are turning to it, and I'm not surprised.
6: I think it's...
5: I'm not mad at that.
6: No, I think it's absolutely true. How many times have you seen something that somebody's talking about going to a particular place? And I'm not talking the prepackaged ones that are ads before they even say a word, or the ones that, look like they're AI, where the words and the lips ain't match it up at all. Like, how pathetic is that? Who put that through? But somebody who's like, I just look at this. I had this. I know people don't like, especially cooks and restaurant professionals, they don't want you taking photos of their food. Mm-hmm. And I get it because you know what? I've done it. And then later I looked at the picture. I'm like, that doesn't look that good, but it did in person.
4: Yeah.
6: It looked way better than this. So you're kind of doing an injustice to the food sometimes.
4: Are you ever doing it, not you, but people in general, like, oh, this is what I got for a meal tonight. Not what it looked like.
6: No.
4: See, because I don't. Amy and I have gone out before and went, wow, I got to take a picture of this.
6: I don't like
4: people. Because it looks amazing or it's gigantic.
6: I'm not in favor of people dropping on restaurants, mm-hmm. ripping on restaurants. They get a bad meal once. I've been going there for 30 years. I get this bad meal. I'm never going again. 30 years and you get one bad meal? That's a pretty good batting average. I hate it's an absolutely unfair way to do it when you trash a restaurant after you try it once and you had a bad experience. Mm-hmm. I don't like it.
4: Yep.
6: Do I have a right to? I didn't say you didn't. I have a right to say I'm never going to do that. I don't like it when you do it. So I think it's unfair. But anyway, you watch somebody eat something or talk about something really good. I'm like, I'm going to try that. Mm-hmm. That place looks great. We all get influenced by social media if you're on it, right?
5: And this is like a good one.
6: Yeah, absolutely.
5: I mean? I don't see this as a problem.
6: Absolutely. Go ahead. Kelly, what do you got? Five things.
11: Study out of California shows there are hidden chemicals in 85% of the personal care products we use, including soap, shampoo, lotion, sunscreen, and deodorant. Scientists at the Million Marker Research Institute in Berkeley, that's where a lot of smart people are, by the way, in Berkeley, tested 113 products from major companies like Amazon, Target, Walmart, and Dollar Tree.

0: after this year.
1: Wasn't so on that list, there was a couple e-cars on there.
0: Well, the electric car was the Volkswagen ID4, yep. And the others are gas-powered. Yeah, electric cars. It's Tesla Model S, one of the most famous electric cars. So there's two. Yeah.
2: Those.
0: Yeah, two. Thank you. And just because Laura's not here, I'll throw in a second one. I'll throw in a second because I want to give you the full five things experience.
3: What a guy.
0: That's what we do.
3: Man.
0: Listen, but I'm not down with this.
3: Oh.
0: I don't like this kind of craziness. I think it's ridiculous. And the reason they do these kind of things is that so people will talk about them. So I'm going to be committing the very foul, but it's just, some of you may like it. KFC.
2: KFC!
0: Respect the Colonel, okay?
3: Love a famous bowl.
0: Yeah. Can't knock it. You know, it's something you want to eat every day. You know what I mean?
1: Yep.
0: Can't knock it. Oreo.
3: Love Oreos.
0: Can't knock it. Classic.
1: No.
0: Laura hates them, right? Hates the Oreos. You don't want to do it before you go to the dentist.
1: Oh, you do. Just...
0: Last year, at a dentist appointment, kind of forgot about it. Remembered on my way home. As I was eating Oreos. So I canceled the appointment.
3: Stop it. You did not. That's not the reason you canceled the appointment. I refused to.
0: I actually forgot about it, and I was going to be late.
3: Okay, that makes me feel good.
0: Hand in hand, I was probably going to be 5 or 10 minutes late. Yeah. And I know I don't want to be a burden to the schedule, but I also don't want to go in with that mess. Now I have a toothbrush in the car, a toothpaste. I could have taken care of it. But it influenced me in just call and cancel it and apologize. So
3: they were going to brush your teeth.
0: No, I would brush my teeth before I went even got in there.
3: I know, but I'm just saying, if there was anything left, they'd probably get it.
0: Yeah. I just don't like that.
1: Hit it with a power washer?
0: I want to go in there. It's like cleaning the house before the house cleaner comes over, if you have a house cleaner. I don't want to go in there with that.
3: All right. That's fair.
0: Anyway, KFC Oreo collaborated for a fried chicken cookie.
2: Fried chicken cookie?
3: I don't understand. Is it a cookie or is it chicken?
0: They're creating a fried chicken cookie. It has the usual cookie, the chocolate wafers, but the cream inside is
1: chicken based.
0: Is 11 herbs and spices flavored.
3: No.
0: Right now, it's only available in China. But I'm not. I for a second there, I thought, would I try the two cookies with a piece of fried chicken in the middle? And I thought, I might throw down on that once. Yeah. Right?
3: I would try that before the actual Oreo.
0: Before what I just said.
3: Yeah.
0: 100%.
3: I would rather actually eat a piece of Oreo with chicken than that.
0: 100%. I mean, whoever put the chicken and waffle, whoever did that,
3: Genius. Put
0: those together.
1: Yeah.
0: There's got to be a Nobel Peace Prize.
3: I had it in Ohio.
0: Yeah, it's. I think I've had it once.
1: I hope they're living their best life.
0: Oh my gosh, on an island, yeah. And somebody's serving them drinks 24/7. Yes. You deserve it if you were the one that came up with that. So, all right. Well, there you go. That's. Well, you can't get the crazy mashup in the U.S. For some reason, it's only available in China right now as a part of Oreo's playful time travel collection. They also have retro popcorn. I think we're getting crazy with this stuff.
2: Well, let them try it out in China first and see what happens.
0: Let it stay in China as far as I'm concerned. Okay, that's good. All right.
1: Could be missing something good.
0: Okay. Well, anyway, there's things. We just put them out there for you. You take it. You run with it. Whatever. Share it. Whatever. Or just send it on back. It's all good. All right. Kelly Brown never sends it back. Has news and sports. We'll check in with KB3 next.
4: This. We'll be right back. We might need you as an alibi. What? Nothing? Is Greg in the Morning Buzz.
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12: Good morning. It's 6:33. Red Sox and their losing streak. We'll get to sports in just a minute. Vice President J.D. Vance says keeping oil and gas affordable is the top U.S. priority in the war with Iran. Vance told Fox News the second goal is preventing Iran from obtaining a nuclear weapon. And he said he's confident the U.S. is making progress on both fronts, despite calling Iranian leaders unpredictable. A hiker is dead after having a medical emergency on the Mount Hale Brook Trail. It happened shortly after 7 o'clock Wednesday night. The man was found unresponsive on the trail. Despite life-saving efforts, rescuers were unable to revive him. The name of the hiker is being withheld until his family is notified. A Massachusetts state police investigator is detailing Lindsay Clancy's Google searches before the killings of her three children. According to police, Clancy Googled psychosis symptoms, hallucinations, and postpartum depression in the days before she killed her three children. Her phone also showed searches related to suicide, bipolar disorder, and psychiatric medications. The dating app Bumble getting rid of its signature rule. Effective immediately, men no longer have to wait for women to message first. Bumble founder and CEO Whitney Wolf Hurd said, while women making the first move was a radical idea, being women first was never about prescribing just one way to connect. So there's your Bumble news.
13: But it was something that was offered that was on no other dating site, from what I understand, which I thought was kind of cool, actually.
12: Mostly sunny, very comfortable today. Low humidity, high of 82. It is Morning Buzz Sports Time. Red Sox needed a great pitching performance. Gotten one from Peyton Tolley, who struck out 4 over 8 scoreless innings. Red Sox beat the Blue Jays 7-0. Caleb Durbin led the way at the plate, going 3-for-5 with a grand slam. That grand slam coming when it was still just a one-run game in the 8th inning. Sox snapping their 5-game skid. They are in Pittsburgh tonight to face the Pirates. Jake Bennett goes up against Bubba Chandler. Patriots and Colts start the year with a 13-13 preseason tie at Gillette. Kicker Andy Borogalis missing a potential game-winning 49-yard field goal in the final seconds of the game. Cornerback Christian Gonzalez was absent. Unclear whether the reason involves the contract negotiations or injury suffered earlier in the week. Pats will face the Eagles in week 2. Phillies took down the Twins 7-1 in the cornfields of Iowa. Kyle Schwarber launched a pair of homers in the Field of Dreams game at Dyersville. About 30 Hall of Famers, apparently pretty cool, emerging from the corn as part of the pregame ceremony.
13: Did you watch it? I know you
12: it was
13: said
12: on Netflix. I was driving back from
13: Portland. I thought because you said you were gonna watch it.
12: I listened to it.
13: Because I didn't know if Costner was there. Like he was.
12: I saw him a couple years there. I don't know if he was.
13: He came out wearing the white shirt and the khakis like he was wearing in the movie.
12: Right.
13: And he gave a speech about baseball.
12: Mm-hmm.
13: And it was awesome. And the actual real players were out there. It was a really cool moment. Yeah. I didn't know if they did that every year. That's all.
12: And I think this was the first year they've done it in a couple of years.
13: Mm.
12: They skipped a couple of years for the Field of Dreams.
13: Whatever the anniversary, it was like probably the 25th of the movie or something like that. Mm-hmm. That year was the year I saw it.
12: FedEx St. Jude Championship continues. 5 players tied for the top of the leaderboard at 500 par. The important thing to know is that none of my DraftKings guys are in the mix at this point.
13: Let me tell you something. If you didn't, if you checked out the Buzz 24/7 yesterday, the post-show podcast, I learned things new about my coworkers here all the time. But yesterday, Kelly Brown went deep into the DraftKings thing. Like, just deep into explaining things and everything. And fascinating.
8: It doesn't help me win more, right. I'll tell you that.
13: Clearly. And there's a bit of a situation going on with that, but I'm not going to say what it was. Yeah. You have to go listen to the Buzz 24/7 podcast.
8: No,
13: we may have a problem, Houston.
8: NASCAR Cup Series at Richmond Raceway Saturday. It's the Cookout 400. For Morning Buzz Sports, I'm Kelly Brown.
13: The excitement that you just brought to that NASCAR story was...
8: Yeah, we're getting close to the chase.
13: Honestly, it seemed a little dismissive and flippant.
8: No, you know
13: what I mean?
8: No. So, you got to have sponsors.
13: Yeah, hold on. God, I love this. This music is so good.
8: Oh, is this still the Field of Dreams music?
13: Yeah. This is when they're walking through the streets. Archie Moonlight Graham's walking through the streets.
14: Yeah, I want to walk out into a field. For this song.
13: Thank you. I'm sorry. I apologize.
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17: Traffic. Your earlier accident, 95 northbound at exit 83, has been cleared. Just seeing some residual delays there. Spalding Turnpike still looking good this morning. No problems on Route 4, 101 east and westbound, moving along just fine. You do have a crash with the left lane block, 93 northbound at exit 5 at Route 28. Also on the brakes, lever connector southbound between 93 and Leverett Circle. Slow traffic expressway northbound between Granite Ave and Southampton Street. And you're also slow 93 northbound between the Logan Express and Braintree Split. That's the latest from the Morning Buzz Traffic Desk.
8: Mostly sunny skies, high 82 today.
13: All right, thank you, buddy. Friday, Laura is off today, and we are going to, a little bit later in the show, I think we might do a round of unpopular opinions.
18: Oh, nice.
13: Something everybody loves, that you're just not down with it, you know? I went to a show last night up in Portland. I love Maine, clearly. I parked directly across. If you're a concert goer and you go to some of the, you know, you go to Boston, you go to whatever, you know, Gillette, wherever, you're going to appreciate this. Anywhere, even, hell, Portsmouth. I parked directly across the street, from the arena. And it cost me $25.
18: That is awesome.
13: For the whole night.
18: Now,
13: $25. I paid that to go to a restaurant.
18: Was it
13: in Portsmouth.
18: A lot? Where was it? Because one of the places in Portland.
13: It's a lot. It was a lot.
18: It looked like there used to be a building there.
13: Yeah. Yeah. That's probably right where I parked. It was great.
18: Yep.
13: And everybody was awesome. Sold out show. Sold out. Place was packed. Brandi Carlile.
18: From the Go-Go's.
13: Really disrespectful.
18: Well, I wouldn't say it's disrespectful. Because
13: It is.
18: Yeah.
13: It is in the sense that this woman is amazing and is crushing it. I'm not belittling Belinda Carlisle. I'm just getting it right. But you know what? There's a thing at concerts. I tell you, there's one thing that makes me bananas. All right? And I had to be that guy last night.
18: Oh, no.
13: I had to be. They forced me to be someone I don't want to be.
8: Somebody was chatting up a storm.
13: We'll be right back.
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7: It's Friday.
6: Well, somebody owes us a Thursday.
8: You didn't add it to Wednesday.
9: Good morning, my people. 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
10: So, are you having a good Friday?
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12: And we're just getting started.
13: Guess what time it is?
14: Well, what time is it?
13: It's showtime.
15: Welcome back to Greg in the Morning Buzz.
16: I gotta say, well, welcome. Thanks for
17: hi.
16: Thanks
17: Happy
16: for,
17: Friday.
18: Happy Friday.
16: Yeah, I didn't like that part. That's getting edited.
17: Friday.
16: That's gonna be out of there. You're never gonna hear that again. I didn't like that at all.
18: The cottage through your wattage.
16: I don't even know. You don't put your cottage through your wattage.
18: You put your wattage through the cottage.
16: You pump the wattage through the cottage.
18: Okay.
16: You reach the beach. You storm the dorms. You rock the
17: docks.
18: Whoa. Okay. All right. I wasn't sure.
16: You storm the dorms.
18: Okay,
16: just in case you're wondering.
18: All right. Now I've got it.
16: Okay. Shaking the lakes, rocking the docks. Yeah. Reaching the beaches, storming the dorms. Yeah. We got it all for you. We got five in a row coming at you.
18: Yeah. So good.
16: I lived through it. It was ugly.
18: It sounds like it's like a cartoon world.
16: I did not partake in that, but there was, I was, yeah.
17: But he did set him up and knock him down.
16: That was not mine. That's Doc's.
17: Doc sets him up and
16: knocks him down, and Doc has the cure for what ails ya. No. That's my buddy, the doctor of rock.
17: Weren't you TGIF, then Greg, it's Friday?
16: That may have been true.
18: Stop it. Yes. You stop it right this
17: that
18: second.
17: That was then Greg. It's Friday.
18: The front.
16: Well, it wasn't my idea. In the beginning, you took this. I took way more suggestions.
18: You went from, by TGIF.
16: No. I didn't go by that. Okay. But it was a liner. You know what I mean? Mm-hmm. And in the beginning, the old school radio, sorry for the inside radio thing. In the beginning, you know, the program director would say, yeah, we're going to do this, we're going to do this. And you just go, uh-huh. And so we had it. It was like, TGIF, thank Greg, it's Friday. Whatever, you know. And, okay, it was what it was. Then a buddy of mine goes, well, you think you are? God. No. And that's when I'm like,
17: do you have any of them?
16: Huh?
17: Do you have any of them?
16: Dude, no, they're gone. Okay. I don't want them occupying disk space anywhere. I don't want any of those. But the point is you learn once you start to call your own shot, you don't, you know, you don't do that. Thank Greg, it's Friday. Yeah, please. Okay.
18: Whoa.
16: Anyway, it was.
18: I want to hear that stuff.
16: Yeah, no, you don't.
17: So do I.
16: No.
19: My favorite month was Doctober.
16: Oh, yeah.
18: That sounds right.
16: Oh, Doctober was great. And nobody that is on another radio station gets more pop on another radio station than my friend, the Doctor
18: of
16: Rock.
18: That's true.
16: Okay, Chris Garrett. Love him to death. love his family, everything about it. I don't buy into that. Ooh, we're competitive. Shut up.
17: That is hilarious.
16: We're still here. That's all I'm saying. Okay. So anyway. Went to the show last night. Brandi Carlile, Civic Center up in Portland. I know. It's the Cross Insurance Center. No disrespect to that. But it's in my mind, it's always going to be the Civic Center. I saw every band, almost every band that came to Portland was the place.
17: Yeah.
16: And it was huge, Kayla.
17: God.
16: It was huge.
17: Oh,
18: Greg, I saw Dashboard Confessional there. I know huge.
16: All right.
18: Okay?
16: That's the Civic Center. That's awesome.
18: That's where I won a state title, Greg. I know the Civic Center.
16: Really?
18: Yeah.
16: Wow. You played on the big stage.
18: Yeah.
17: That's awesome.
16: It was, you walked in there and it was cavernous, man. It was huge back when I was in high school. That was the place. And then you go to Gillette Stadium and it's like, it's not so big. And the Garden.
17: Yeah, you go to other places and then you go back to which it's a nice, smaller size arena. But when you were smaller,
18: you were like,
17: oh my God, you thought it was the biggest place ever.
16: And I'm not knocking the Civic Center, just as that's what happens in life, right? You go into the Boston Garden, that's more than three times the size of the Civic Center, I think. But anyway, so I go and it's Brandi Carlile, like a folk artist, pretty much like a folky kind of thing.
17: Is she what I sometimes tease you about? Is she considered Americana?
16: No. She's more than that.
17: Okay.
16: And let me just tell you, she's an unbelievable singer-songwriter. That's the best way to recognize her. And she is legit. I don't know if I've ever even said this about a performer. She's everything. And I mean that in the highest compliment as a way I could say it.
17: You mean more than Bieber?
16: No, she's everything. She's rock. She's, you know, she's ballad. She's singer-songwriter stuff. She does great covers. You know, she did Uninvited by what? Alanis Morissette? She did I Can't Make You Love Me by Bonnie Raitt. And she tore the place up. I mean, I sat there and, I mean, lights flat. It's crazy. It was an honest to God, as good a rock show as you're going to see from anybody.
18: That's awesome.
16: But I don't think people give her the credit. If they've never seen it, they don't know that. They think she's like a folky. She's got some great songs. She's so superior to many, many things that I've seen. Anyway, so in those moments when she brings it down, right? She talks to the crowd, which is great. I love that. I don't want a 20-minute diatribe unless it's a really kick-ass diatribe. And I would listen to her for a long period of time. Anyway, she's starting this song, and it's a ballad, right? And behind me. All right? Now, look, I'm not up front. I don't need to be up front. I'm up at the top on the side.
17: Yep.
16: Okay, I'm at like the mid-ice.
17: You're in the king section.
16: Yeah, I paid for the tickets. It was sold out. Dude, it was like $250 to sit on the floor, something like that. But anyway, so I'm up in the high point, and I'm only saying that because the people behind me were like literally a foot behind my back because there's not a lot of leg room there. Mm-hmm. And they're talking. These women are talking.
17: Hold on, slow down.
18: Don't.
16: Now do it.
17: No, so what you're telling me is...
18: Scott.
16: Do it.
17: What you're telling me, Greg, is you went to a show and women were talking.
18: Stop
17: are
18: it.
17: You serious?
16: Hard to believe, I know. And I don't want to give into that, Kay. But
18: you're encouraging it. You're not just giving in. You're amping him up. Are we trying to curb this?
16: Oh, no. No, trying to curb it, directing it me.
18: Oh, okay.
16: And everybody. Right. And he's not directing it at anybody in the studio.
18: Gotcha.
16: That's what we're trying to. So anyway, and they're talking. Now, all right, it's fine. That happens, right? You can't control it all the time. But it's a quiet song. The entire audience is hushed.
17: Yeah.
16: Because this audience loves that woman on stage. I mean, loves her. Like Noah Kahan's audience love him, you know?
17: But you got some chatty ones behind you.
16: I got chatty Kathy and her sister, Patty. Up behind me, who don't and they're looking at phones, like they're looking at recipes. And I
18: you're just giving them ammo.
16: No, I'm actually being honest with you. I'm not selling this. This is actually how it happened. Now I'm sitting there and I do the turn and the look. Just
18: oh,
16: not.
18: And you give a good look.
16: I'm not at that point.
17: For 32 years, I have seen that disgusted look so many different places.
16: It's coming, but I'm not there yet. So I'm sitting there, and I do the head turn, and I look, and there's a third woman with them, and she's with them, but she's kind of looking at the show. She kind of glances down at me, and I look back. And I don't look mean, but I'm kind of like just giving a little bit of a, you know, if somebody turns around and looks at me right. while I'm talking.
0: That's like a silent warning.
16: I'm going to notice, and I'm going to go, sorry.
17: Yeah.
16: You know, and I'm not saying I haven't done it. It doesn't stop. And I look at Valerie, and Valerie's watching the show. And I'm like, I can't. So I do the second turn, which involves a quarter turn of my entire torso, my carcass. Ooh. My whole carcass does a, I don't know what, 15-degree turn, whatever, like that, whatever. Sure. Like a tank, except the guns aren't drawn yet. And I look up again, and I look directly at the two ladies. Then I look at the third lady, who's now looking at me. And I didn't say anything. I didn't make a face. And I looked back to the stage. And you know, goes on for another minute. And then it's another minute. Now we're 3 minutes into the song, and this is absolutely 100% accurate. I'm not exaggerating. This is the truth. And then I like, okay, now the turrets are out. Okay, you know, like Frank the Tank. I got my hands in the now I'm going full 180. The whole carcass.
17: You've upset him.
16: Like Captain Pike.
17: Okay.
16: And I turn around and I look at them and I just stand there and I look and I tilt my head sideways like a dog. You know, like with my eyebrows raised.
18: Oh, I can see the face.
16: Like I'm not giving a mean face. I'm giving a what the blank face. And I'm looking. They don't stop.
0: Did they look at you?
16: Didn't even acknowledge me. One of them looked at me real quickly and never even oblivious. Still chatting about some recipe. That's all I caught, was that a recipe. And then I'm like, where do you go from that? I don't want a confrontation. I don't want to have words. I don't want that. I don't ever want a confrontation with anybody. I tried to do it silently, and as I was turning back, the carcass, headed back.
18: It's like Dr. Evil.
16: Pointing, yeah, exactly. Like headed back to the audience. The other woman, the third woman, laser beamed me, right? And like and her eyebrows went up because she's like, oh, The light went on. And I just looked at her and I made it like a please.
0: Yeah.
16: You know what I mean? Mm-hmm. And she leaned over and touched the woman very inappropriately. No, it was very appropriate. But it was her friend. She leaned over and said, Hey.
0: Yeah.
16: Shh. Good. And she, good. Credit to her, took the hit. Didn't say, hey, that guy.
0: Good.
16: She said, hey, quiet, guys. Mm-hmm. And I was like, I would have taken the hit and been happy to do so. But she was, I honor the woman, third woman.
0: Yep, good
16: but
0: job.
16: But Patty and Kathy, the chatty twins, they could shut the hell up and get the hell out and just go to State Street.
17: What was the recipe for?
16: I don't know, but it had, I caught my ear because it had the word caramel in it.
18: Oh, you got it.
16: As soon as I heard caramel, my ears went But anyway, it was like, I just don't get how clueless you can be. And you've all experienced it. I can deal with the person standing up enjoying the show. They're standing up enjoying it. They're into the show. Mm-hmm. But the person who won't shut up, mm-hmm. especially during an artist playing acoustic.
17: Why are you here?
16: I don't get it. I don't get it. So anyway, but thank you to the woman, woman number three. Okay. Thank you. You had a nice white outfit on. It was like a jean jacket with whatever she was wearing was white and blue. That's all I knew. But yeah, so there you go. All right. Let's start. Chat during those songs.
18: Women.
0: Come on.
16: Okay?
17: Yep.
16: I just said, let's not chat. I did not assign any identity or anything like that. Okay? So, anyway.
1: And I don't listen to women yelling. I tell them to shut up.
18: Yep.
16: I never said a word. Okay? Anyway. And I don't like being that guy. All right. Anyway.
17: Hey, lady.
16: You yap. Shut it. Zip. It.
17: You know what's really
16: www.zipit.com.
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2: No, I promise.
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15: Here's what's up with Kelly.
16: Good morning. It's 7:05, mostly sunny, less humid, highs in the low 80s today. Vice President J.D. Vance says the number one goal in the war with Iran is to keep oil and gasoline cheap for Americans.
37: And then obviously goal number two is ensure that Iran never gets a nuclear weapon. I feel confident we're accomplishing both of those goals, but it's inherently an unpredictable thing because the Iranians themselves are unpredictable.
16: Vance had that to say in an interview with Fox News yesterday. Gas prices up significantly, of course, since the start of the war, launched by the U.S. and Israel back in February. That's in large part because Iran effectively choked off the Strait of Hormuz. A 50-year-old Concord man faces up to 10 years in prison
1: After pleading guilty this week to possession of child sexual abuse material, David Dolloff was indicted by a federal grand jury in January. The U.S. Attorney's Office said last August that his home was searched and a thumb drive was seized containing hundreds of files depicting child sexual abuse. Dolloff was previously convicted on similar state charges back in 2015. Vermont is engaged in a legal battle with the Trump administration again. Attorney General Charity Clark announced yesterday she's suing two federal agencies who are demanding access to a database that contains information on commercial truck drivers. A nonprofit owns the database. The White House is threatening to withhold government funding if the nonprofit does not cooperate. Vermont and more than 20 other states are suing, claiming the White House's request is illegal without demonstrating a legitimate need. Clark says this unlawful demand puts millions of drivers' privacy at risk. Accused CEO killer Luigi Mangione could plead guilty to federal charges in New York today. Mangione's lawyers and federal prosecutors are all staying quiet for now, but multiple reports say the two sides spent part of this week trying to hammer out a plea. Mangione is accused of gunning down UnitedHealthcare CEO Brian Thompson in Midtown Manhattan in December of 2024. The New York Mets are calling on any baseball-loving singles to try to find their match at an upcoming game. On August 27th, the Mets are hosting the event as a collaboration with an Instagram dating series called Hot and Social.
16: Hot and Social. Hot and Social. Come on down, bring the kids to Hot and Social night down to the ballpark. Everybody get some cotton candy, and one of you is going to get a little bit more than that on the ride home.
1: Attendees of the event at Citi Field are encouraged to wear wristbands displaying their relationship status, and they will have access to pregame mixers.
16: Scotty's would say, honey.
2: No, it wouldn't. It would say taken.
1: That's right.
2: But horny.
16: Against my will. Please call help. Taken against my will.
1: Morning Buzz Sports. Sox beat the Blue Jays 7-0. Grand slam from Caleb Durbin. Peyton Tolley looked great yesterday. Sox in Pittsburgh to face the Pirates tonight. Pats and Colts start the preseason with a 13-13 tie at Gillette. I'm Kelly Brown, Morning Buzz News.
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5: 1-0.
6: Traffic. All right, Spalding Turnpike moving along just fine this morning. No problems on Route 4. 101 east and westbound moving along just fine. In Boston, you are on the brakes. 93 northbound between exit 2 and exit 5. On the lever connector northbound, just before the exit to the Tobin Bridge, you have a crash blocking the right lane. Also slow lever connector southbound between the Tobin Merge and Leverett Circle. Expressway southbound between Sabin Hill and Freeport Street, you are slow. 93 southbound between Sullivan Square and the Zakin Bridge, you are on the brakes. That is the latest from the Morning Buzz Traffic Desk.
1: Sunny, low humidity today, so it should be pretty comfortable. High of 82.
16: All right, thanks, Kelly. Laura's off today. All right, got a couple things. A couple things I just want to mention. First of which, one of the things we'll do later, I think this hour, is we're going to review the Fast Five that yep. Kelly and I did that aired on Monday, that got posted on Monday, because I want to hear the other answers that other people would give on the show, and I also I want to open it up for critique of our answers that Kelly and I gave. That's going to happen. Secondly, Laura's off today, so she got the day off doing her thing with the concert there, and also I have a huge thank you and a story of karma. Okay. I mentioned it a while back because one of the things that we auction off during Lend a Helping Can, that event that we do in November, we try to do opportunities for people to do things that they wouldn't be able to do otherwise. And We've had a long-standing, just a great relationship with the WWE. You know, a friendship with Triple H that has gone back, gosh, 20-plus years. And they always just come through. They're just as good as gold. And one of the packages that we offered was a chance to go down to the Garden to see a television taping and get a... And Triple H offered up a personal, you know, he set up personal meet and greets with some of the biggest stars, okay? Mm-hmm. And what happened was so strange and had never happened before because the high bidder, whose name was Brian, who was very, very awesome, great guy, the WWE people came out to get him and apparently mistakenly went to the wrong section. And when they went over and they asked these people, this is what it looks like it happened. Mm-hmm. When he asked these people, are you such and such here for the meet and greet? They said yes. And it was not them. And the WWE person said, okay, well, come with us.
2: Yep.
16: And they basically stole the package, right, unknowingly. And the poor WWE person was unaware, went right to, you know, just he was like one section over.
2: Yep.
16: So somebody said yes. Like if somebody comes up to you and says, are you that person, a normal person is going to go,
2: no.
16: No, I wish I was, but no. But these people didn't, which sucks, right? So when the WWE and Tara, the lovely liaison between Triple H and us, had heard about that, she's like, she wanted a mask, all these things. She's like, we're going to take care of this. We're going to fix it. Well, the WWE came to town last night.
2: Yep.
16: And let me tell you, Brian sent me the coolest letter with pictures of the kids with championship belts.
2: Yep.
16: Cody Rhodes.
2: Yes, sir.
16: Climbing out of the ring, yep, and coming over and
2: Greg,
16: giving him his weight belt.
2: Look at the devastation in the back. There's a broken table.
16: Oh, my God. Yeah. Kelly, a broken table.
2: Kelly.
0: Oh, my God. You know,
16: but
0: somebody
16: no,
0: get hurt?
16: There's
2: probably not.
16: There's Flair. All the pictures.
2: Oh, that's Charlotte Flair.
16: Yeah, Charlotte Flair. All the people they met backstage, and the kids have belts around them and yep, stuff like that. They just went overboard in taking care of this family, which he wrote the nicest thank you. No, Brian, thank
2: that
16: you
2: awesome,
16: first and foremost. And it's just cool that karma comes around and good people make things right. And they did. And I don't want to not mention that because it's hard to find somebody,
2: yep,
16: that, you know, that WWE, it's hard to find somebody that makes things right to that level. B, Brian was a complete gentleman the entire time. So he could have been really, really angry, but he saw it for what it was. It was somebody else doing something they shouldn't have and was just really nice about it. I just want to acknowledge that. Brian Lodi,
2: that's
16: thank
2: awesome,
16: you so much. And I'm glad the boys had a great time. I was almost got me emotional watching the pictures. So Laura, like I said, is off. And we can't do the feud. However, we can give away some tickets and something we haven't done in a long time.
7: I'm gonna raise your hand.
8: And this is the hand.
16: Raise your hand.
8: Please raise your hand.

0: 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You want a kayak? They got you. You want a hunting rifle? They got you. Fish lures, Kayla? They got you.
1: You want fudge?
0: They got you. You will get a $50 gift card to KTP. We also have a bunch of tickets to New England Dragway.
2: I think that's where Amy got my trophy husband shirt that looks like a Pabst Blue Ribbon label.
0: I'm sure. 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
1: Fire!
0: Presented by Valvoline Oil at New England Dragway. That happens next weekend, the 22nd. If you would like to go, 888-556-7625. And basically, there are four of us now in the studio. So you have it now.
2: Four is the highest number.
0: That is the highest number it can be. I'm going to ask a question. How many people in the room of the four this week had a slice of pizza? How many of us had pizza this week? If you answered two.
1: Oh, my God. Wait a second. I didn't.
0: You did not. If you answered two, you're wrong. If you answered one, you'd be right.
2: Come on, you guys.
0: All right, so 888-556-7625. You got to get two out of three, and we'll send you to New England Drags. First person that gets it right, if we do more than one, we'll get the gift card to KTP, okay? All right, so I got to wait till Kayla's paying attention because she's logging calls right now. But, yeah, so let me see. I'm trying to think of unusual things.
2: I got some.
0: How many of us have ever been in a train accident?
3: You know, could have been a crazy train. Run that crazy train, man.
0: I don't know. All right, Kay, you ready?
4: I am.
0: All right, so let's go. See what we got here. Two out of three.
2: Ain't bad.
0: And away we go. DJ. Good morning, DJ.
5: Hey, good morning, Greg. How are you guys doing?
0: Good, buddy. How are you?
5: I'm doing well.
0: All right, so very simple, DJ. We're going to give out situations. You got to guess how many of the four of us had that happen to us, okay? So we'll raise our hand, and if you get two out of three, then you get the gift certificate to the KTP, and you get to go to the New England Drags. You ready?
5: All right, so, yep.
0: All right, he's ready. All right, how many of us, DJ, have ever been stiffed on a date? Like, what's the word? Ghosted? No,
4: ghost.
0: Like, you went to the date, and they weren't there. How many of us have ever...
4: Stood up?
0: Been stood up, thank you, yeah. On a date. Stood up on a date. How many of us, DJ?
5: I'm gonna say one.
0: One. The correct answer is zero. With these personalities,
4: come on.
0: You want to see the somebody? Come on,
1: nobody's gonna blow
0: Where's
1: us
0: the
1: off.
0: Faith, DJ, come on. They at least show up. They may not like it.
4: They may leave.
0: They may bolt very quickly, but at least they show up. All right, you got to get this one in order to stay in it, DJ.
2: Question number two is: how many of us had ice cream this week?
5: Two.
0: Is he right? No, he's not right. Sorry, DJ.
4: Sorry, man.
0: Sorry. We were at Northwest Brewing Company. They got the Johnson's ice cream. Kelly threw his hand up and then pulled his hand down again.
2: You are very confused.
0: You are very confused.
3: Yeah, I have not had any ice cream since last Tuesday.
0: What flavor, babe?
4: Last night I did a dulce de leche with a little candy-covered pecan on it. Ben and Jerry's.
0: Oh, yeah. Can't knock that.
4: Fire.
0: Had the moose
2: fire,
0: tracks.
2: Fire,
0: moose
2: fire.
0: Tracks. What'd you have?
2: I just had plain chocolate.
0: Plain chocolate? Oh,
2: plain
0: just
2: chocolate.
0: Plain chocolate.
4: Plain
0: okay.
4: chocolate.
0: All right.
3: It's on the list, though. I'm ready to attack the ice cream this week.
2: So we're going to play today. Game on.
0: I love it.
2: Called around.
4: It's my bad.
0: I thought it was great.
4: Just
0: all
4: came
0: right.
4: out.
0: Dave, good morning.
2: I want to be Dave.
0: Dave.
5: Morning.
0: All right, there you go. Dave, very simple situation. You got to guess how many of the four of us have our hands raised that it happened to us. Are you ready?
5: Yes,
0: please. All right. Kayla is going first. Kay, what do you got?
4: Dave, how many of us have walked in on a coworker in the restroom?
5: Two.
0: Correct answer? All four. three of which walked in on me.
4: Yes.
3: Because Greg doesn't lock the
4: Correct.
3: Doors.
1: Greg does not
4: I thought it was
1: it.
4: A lob.
0: I walked in on someone else who also doesn't lock the door. You know, you got to get this one, Dave, in order to say.
2: Dave,
0: wait a minute. When all the hands went up, I'm like, oh, yeah, they've all walked in on me. Sad realization.
2: Dave, Scott. How many of us on the show had their parents stop over at some time this week?
5: Three.
0: No, the answer is one. The answer is one. Sorry, Dave.
2: I let him in, too.
0: Yep.
4: Yeah. That's nice. Game over.
0: Jamie, are you ready to go?
6: Yes, sir.
0: Let's go, buddy. We're pulling for you. We want you to win. Kelly has the first question. How many of the four of us have our hands raised to this?
7: How many of us have played miniature golf this summer?
6: One.
0: Nice!
4: There you go.
0: Nice!
7: How many of us have kicked our daughter's ass at miniature golf?
0: This summer. That's not a question. Don't answer that. Don't answer that. Okay. How many of us have ever... let me see here. How many of us have ever cried when they got pulled over by a police officer in an effort to get out of it? How many of us have cried in an effort to get out? Two.
4: Which two do you think? Just out of curiosity.
2: Probably the two girls.
6: Laura and Kayla.
0: Well, Laura's not in the room. So she can't run.
6: Oh,
0: do you
6: she isn't?
0: Do you want to switch your answer to one?
6: I'm just going with one then.
0: Yeah.
7: Still wrong.
0: Okay. Not
4: crying.
0: No. She's not crying. No.
2: It was
0: no.
2: Kelly.
0: No. No. Nobody's.
6: That was 50-50.
0: Yeah, they're all 50-50 when it's one. Okay, anyway, who's next? You got another one? Another gig, right? He gets another shot. All right, go ahead, Kelly.
4: How many of us are wearing shorts this morning?
0: Come on, bro.
6: All of you.

0: Andy Carlisle show last night in Portland?
1: I was me.
0: You were
1: no,
0: not.
1: No, it was okay. Not me. No, I wasn't talking.
0: I heard her voice and it sounded a lot like you.
2: That is funny. That just happened.
0: I'm sorry. Wow. I wasn't pinning it on you. I'm just saying.
3: I'm sorry.
0: It sounded a lot like you.
2: Wow.
0: All right. So here we go. How many of us have our hand raised when we ask this question?
4: How many of us are growing our own tomatoes this year?
0: Come on. Think of how the question was asked.
1: What?
0: Yeah.
2: That's right.
0: How many of us, in the attitude, are growing our own tomatoes?
2: I got yellow ones.
0: Giveaway.
2: And red ones.
0: All right. You're almost there. You got two shots to get one right. Okay? Here we go. Michelle.
1: Yep.
0: How many of us have ever bitten the head off of a live fish?
1: Oh, I'm going to say zero.
0: Zero. The correct answer is one.
3: Yeah, it was weird.
0: You're still in it. You're still in it. Let me tell you something. When I get asked that question, I'm Colonel Jessup, you know, on the stand in A Few Good Men. You're damn right I did.
3: Yeah, you did.
0: I was at sea, and Captain Marciano said, you got to do it. And when the captain says you got to do it, I did it.
3: And he did it.
0: And
3: I
0: you
3: saw
0: were
3: it.
0: Right there.
3: Yeah,
0: right.
3: It's real.
0: You're still in it, Michelle. Get this one right, and you get the New England Dragway tickets.
5: How many of us have attended a sports event this summer?
1: Four.
0: Michelle. Sorry. Man. The correct answer was two.
2: Fisher Cats.
0: Yeah.
2: Going to the Sox Monday, though.
0: Yep. So three. Yeah, three. She said four.
2: Oh, that's right.
0: That's right. Scotty's not attending a...
2: Unless there's a paycheck attached.
3: at least he's honest.
0: Gotta love the honesty. But I will tell you what. We're still going to give away the... tickets to go to the New England Dragway. If you want to go, call 888-556-7625, 603, 100, whatever I say. 888-556-ROCK. Three pairs while they last, okay? Go ahead, kids. Go get them. We got news and sports with Kelly. We're coming right back.
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12: Good morning. It's 7:32. Sox get a win in Toronto yesterday. Sports in just a minute. An American missionary is free after months as a hostage in northern Africa. Kevin Rideout was kidnapped last October outside of his home in the capital of Niger. It's unclear who seized the 50-year-old missionary pilot. A hiker is dead after having a medical emergency on the Mount Hale Brook Trail. It happened shortly after 7 o'clock Wednesday night. The man was found unresponsive on the trail. And despite life-saving efforts, rescuers were unable to revive him, the name of the hiker being withheld until family is notified. The World War II Memorial is under guard after it was struck by vandals. The phrase, "clean hands, dirty money," was painted in red on the memorial. Bubbles were also found in the memorial fountain and pool, leading investigators to believe that bubble soap was poured into the water. A recent study out of Italy suggests that eating tomatoes daily decreases fat buildup in the liver. That's funny. I'm growing my own tomatoes right now. Researchers say one factor is because raw tomatoes are rich in an antioxidant called lycopene, which fights inflammation. The study involved about 80 people, all under the age of 65, most of whom were male, so the scientists involved say much larger and more inclusive studies need to be done. Fatty liver disease is caused by obesity, excessive alcohol intake, and diabetes. It's estimated that between 80 and 100 million Americans have the disease, which can cause scarring of the liver and cirrhosis without weight loss and other lifestyle changes. Nice day today, mostly sunny, high of 82. 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
9: Hey!
12: Peyton Soley looked great for the Red Sox yesterday. They needed it. He struck out 4/8 scoreless innings. Caleb Durbin led the way at the plate, going 3/5. Grand slam in the eighth inning, which broke it open for the Sox as they get the 7-0 win and snap their 5-game losing streak. Sox in Pittsburgh tonight to take on the Pirates. Jake Bennett on the mound for Boston. Patriots and Colts started the year with a 13-13 preseason tie at Gillette. Kicker Andy Borgalis missed a potential game-winning 49-yard field goal in the final seconds of the game. Rookie wideout Kyle Williams caught a 12-yard touchdown, and running back Jam Miller ran for 55 yards on 14 carries. Quarterback Christian Gonzalez did not play last night, although it's unclear whether that reason involves contract negotiations with the Pats or the injury he suffered earlier this week. Pats will host the Eagles in week 2. Phillies take down the Twins 7-1 in the cornfields of Iowa. Kyle Schwarber going deep twice in the annual Field of Dreams game in Dyersville. Almost 30 Hall of Famers. Pretty cool scene emerged from the corn as part of the pregame ceremony.
13: Can I just jump in to add a baseball note? Because in a way, it's Field of Dreams.
12: Okay.
13: It's not the Field of Dreams game. Little League World Series. New England Regional wrapped up yesterday. Massachusetts defeated. Bridgewater Massachusetts defeated the team from Maine, Gray New Gloucester of Maine, 8-0. When the game was over, Kelly.
14: Yeah.
13: Wasn't crying, weren't sulking and being mad, didn't blame anything on the ref. They got beat. They stood out there, the kids from Maine and their coaches, and they applauded the Massachusetts team. And I love that. That's cool. You know,
14: they should applaud their parents too, because the parents do a lot.
13: I'm sure they did.
14: Yeah,
13: I'm sure they did. But you know what? Class, way to go! Congratulations, you made it that far. That's awesome, and good luck to Massachusetts.
14: Day two. All right, I like it. Day two of the FedEx St. Jude Championship. Five right now, tied at 5 under par. NASCAR Cup Series continues at Richmond Raceway Saturday. It's the Cookout 400. I'm Kelly Brown, Morning Buzz Sports.
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17: All right, things are looking good on the Spalding Turnpike this morning. No problems on Route 4, 101 east and westbound, looking good. In Boston, you're on the brakes. Expressway southbound between South Bay Mall and the on-ramp from Freeport Street. You are also slow due to an earlier accident. Lever Connector northbound just before the exit to the Tobin Bridge. Still see some stop-and-go traffic there. Lever Connector southbound, you're slow between 93 and Leverett Circle. 95 northbound, you are slow between exit 5 and exit 56. A spot a problem, let us know. 866-999-7200. That's the latest from the Morning Buzz Traffic Desk.
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13: So, went to a show up in Portland last night, and I was talking about it last hour. Chatty Cathy and her sister Patty were comparing recipes during a ballad. Even though, I mean, much of the show that I saw, Brandi Carlile, was indeed a rock show. Like, I mean, a rock show. It was great. But, you know, she also slows it down. She writes incredibly emotional lyrics and, you know, plays a ballad. And these women were chatting, and I turned on the third turn to give them the look like, hey, could you, you know, and they're oblivious, you know, like clueless in Seattle behind me sitting there. And the second turn, well, it was almost like a half turn. And then it was a complete 180 to turn around and face them just with the eyes that said, and they still didn't get it. But the third lady that was up there with them, she got it and told them to pipe down, shut it, close the yap, shut your trap, that kind of thing, which was great. So I get an email text here, and I just want to say, I've experienced the noisy people at shows. I don't get it. I've had to leave a show so that I didn't lose it and get into trouble. I also don't understand people who pay lots of money for a seat and then stand. You know, here's where I'm going to disagree with you on that second half. Nobody should be sitting during an encore. That's when the crowd should stand, especially in a rock show. Don't sit back down. What are you doing? The band or the performer is trying to go out on a high note. Now that the last song is a ballad, whatever, still stand. Show them your appreciation. You know, they come out and they're rocking the place. This was a rock show.
14: Yep.
13: And, stand during the thing. People sitting back down. What's wrong? Unless you have you got an injury or you got a back issue, you don't have a problem. That's all fine. But I'm like, stand up. Come on. Yeah. Stand up over here.
14: Stand up during the encore. Yeah.
13: Absolutely. Am I wrong?
18: No, you're not wrong.
13: As a performer, have been on stage.
18: Yes, but then
13: have you
18: again,
13: ever gotten a standing ovation?
18: I don't think so.
13: I'm sure you have. Probably because there were no seats.
18: There was no seats, yes, because those were going.
13: It counts.
18: Yeah.
13: It counts. But you know what I mean? Dope performers like, yeah.
18: Yes, absolutely.
13: Stand up at the end, I would think. But anyway, just a little bit of a difference of opinion on the second part. All right. At some point here in the next little bit here, we're gonna play the audio version of the Fast Five, quick five fast questions that two of us ask each other. This week it was Kelly and me, and
18: I don't want to. I don't
13: want to do a little bit of a review.
18: I don't want to start anything. It wasn't the fastest.
13: I agree.
14: I got stumped.
13: I agree.
18: Yeah,
13: I did throw a couple of high fast ones.
18: Yeah,
13: you know, but I shortened it up. For this
18: for radio?
13: And you'll get the edited version coming up in just a bit.
16: We're coming right back.
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0: 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From New England to the world, this is Greg in the Morning Buzz.
1: I don't know about unstable. I mean, not like uranium-236. Isn't that the unstable one?
2: Unsupervised.
1: That's good. I like that. Undiagnosed.
2: Oh.
1: Also. Probably. Hi, everybody.
3: Hi, Greg.
1: My name's Craig. I was born in a log cabin in 1904 in a little town called Somersworth, New Hampshire, which used to be spelled S-U-M-M-E-R-S for some, like a normal person. And then someone said, let's make it difficult and let's make it S-O. What? What the hell is that? Believe it or not, they named it Somersworth because you got your Somersworth there.
2: Whoa.
1: In the beginning. Because they had a beach along the polluted river before it was polluted. Anyway, long story.
4: Well, you also, look great for being born
1: in 1904. Well, thanks very much. Yeah. Thank you very
5: much. Greg, honey. Mm-hmm. Is it supposed to be this soft?
1: Kelly Charles Brown. The third, by the way. Only the third person in his entire family tree to have gone to prison. He was brought up in the rough and tumble streets of Seabrook. Then he moved on up to Rye. And now he's rocking all over the USA. Yeah. Kelly Brown, right
6: Thank
1: there.
6: You. I think I play myself for hours.
1: Hmm. Oh. And he does. And I don't hold it against
4: what?
1: Him.
6: You don't hold it.
1: I don't hold anything.
6: That's not what I
1: know. Okay? second here. Okay. There we go. Kayla Windsor from Sanford, Maine, the pride of Sanford, Maine. Only one of us who has a gymnasium in our hometown named after her.
4: None of us do that. I don't have that.
1: The Kayla Windsor Gymnasium of Excellence.
5: And one time at band camp?
4: I never went to band camp. But I just made Cass watch that movie for the first time.
1: Okay, it's a good movie.
4: Sorry.
1: It's a pretty good movie. It's crazy. And last but not least, certainly not least, pride of Barrington, New Hampshire. And who was raised by a colony of wild coyotes. Are there any other kind?
2: Nope.
1: No, there's no other kind.
2: No, there isn't.
1: You said yes. I could repeat the transcript to you if you'd like to hear you back, Colonel Jessup. I don't know why I'm hooked on that today. Scott McMullen, ladies and gentlemen.
7: Tis roadkill, man.
1: Okay, 3 hours of sleep.
4: You are doing a great job.
2: You're doing fantastic.
1: When am I going to get to do my hit?
4: I'm ready. They're nice and chilled. I'm ready for you. I got options.
1: She's
4: I'm excited.
1: Got some weird, funky, organic, like juice shot or something I get to take or something.
7: Right.
1: Non-alcoholic juice shot. I'm going to do one.
7: I thought you guys were talking. Yeah,
8: I'm going to do it, you guys. I'm going to do it. I'm doing it.
1: He just had a stroke. Did you see that? I'm going to have a gummy. Did you just...
7: I don't know if you're getting ready for the show tomorrow.
4: It would be a little early to pregame.
2: Did you hear that?
1: He goes... I don't know if you guys are getting ready for the gummies.
4: No, I did not bring any.
1: How is it that I'm older than you and cooler? I don't even. If I'm cooler than you, you are in trouble.
7: Just keep it on
1: you
7: the DL. I'm trying to keep it on the DL.
1: Yeah, on the DL, man. Yes, absolutely.
7: Bromingo.
1: Okay. Bromingo, not Bromingo.
7: I do it.
1: Okay.
7: It could be bra. It could be Bromingo. What do you make the rules on the bros and the bra? Are you the rule guy?
1: No.
7: I don't think so.
4: You're the bro bra guy? What?
1: I'm clearly not the rule guy. Okay, bro mingo. All right. Well, anyway.
4: Yes, so that'll whatever you want.
1: Well, you know what? Let's do it now.
4: You want to do it now?
1: Yeah, let's do it now. Because we're going to review the five things, and there's got all kinds of questions in there that are unusual questions and really thought-provoking questions, which are difficult to answer quickly. Because as Roadkill will point out, the Fast Five, the point of it is to go through it quick. And Kelly and mine didn't go quite that way, as Scotty will attest.
4: Kelly does a lot of thinking.
7: It surprises me. Sometimes if you go quick, you're just throwing something out there and it might not be the true answer.
1: But we are going to review it that week so you could always get your true answer in afterwards. So, all right. So, Kay, what are we looking at here?
4: All right. Let's see.
1: She was talking about, I've always heard about turmeric.
4: Yes.
1: Well, it's not turmeric, it's turmeric.
7: I
4: call it turmeric.
1: Is it turmeric?
4: Turmeric is how
1: okay,
4: I say
1: turmeric.
4: It.
1: Okay, turmeric, okay. I don't know if I'm saying it wrong, and quite frankly, I don't care. So save your emails.
7: I don't care.
1: I will say that I've heard the health benefits are really good, you know, and everything about it seems to be good I don't know what it tastes like. I don't know what it smells like. I know we have it in our spice cabinet. That's all I know.
4: Yeah.
1: So what do we got here?
4: So most of these are all ginger shots with different things in them. So okay. We have a few different ones. I am going to take one of my immunity ginger cayennes. It's okay. Got a little bit of a kick to it. Kelly, I brought two of these in case you wanted to try the ginger cayenne one. I don't think you want it. And I don't think you want it.
7: Is it going to mess up my prune juice? What the hell?
4: I mean, you're looking for help. All right, so
1: he's dangerous.
4: I like you.
8: Hey. At this point, Kelly, what's it going to do?
4: It can't hurt.
1: Iceman. He's dangerous. Is he going to mess with my poop juice? Hey, yeah. Screw it. Yeah. I'm in.
4: I'm going to do it.
1: I love it.
4: All right,
1: it.
4: Okay. So you can pass that ginger cayenne down to Kelly. Make sure you shake him up.
1: I want nothing to do with cayenne.
4: I figured as much. So here are the three options for you two. We have a ginger beet. This is pressed fresh organic ginger, organic lemon, orange, and beet. Okay?
1: Beets are really good for you. Valerie loves them. Yep. I hate them.
7: I love beets.
4: Do you want to do the beet instead of the ginger cayenne?
7: Oh, I don't care. Whatever he...
1: No, it's fine.
7: Right. I'll do either one. So let Greg
1: what's the other option?
4: All right, this is a ginger super shot. It's just ginger with a little bit of lemon. So you get a little, you know?
1: Okay.
4: Yeah,
1: okay.
4: A little back of your throat there.
1: Right on.
4: And then this is the ginger turmeric one that I had yesterday.
1: Okay.
4: So those are the options.
1: That little pineapple one in there?
4: Yes, this one has... the writing is so small. Turmeric.
7: I know it.
4: Ginger and pineapple, yes.
1: What do you take it? Go whatever you want. I'll go.
8: If it's okay.
4: Absolutely.
8: I will go with the lemon one.
1: I'll take the pineapple one.
4: This is
8: cool.
4: Yeah. You want them cold. These are not fun to drink.
1: So these are energy boosts. Like, am I going to bing, bing, bing, bing,
4: no,
1: like a pinball?
4: It's not like it's a Red Bull that's shooting into
8: your... A couple years ago, I had roid rage. Is this going to bring me back?
4: It should not.
8: Because I'll tell you something. I was... always ready to like flare up like a pack of hemorrhoids.
4: No, that should not happen. I don't. If it does, it's good to know.
1: When did that die down? Because I was kind of wondering when that was going to die down.
8: I had to slowly weed my way off it.
1: Oh, you weeded your way off it. I get it.
8: Yeah,
1: I get it. All right. So just right. Hit it.
4: Yeah, shake them up. Make sure it's shaking because sometimes a little sediment at the bottom.
1: I thought this was some kind of. I don't want to dance in that.
7: Ooh, we got a little spice in the
1: energy.
4: I told you this one's good, man.
1: I'm not an energy drink guy.
4: No,
1: loaded
4: it's
1: with
4: not
1: sugar
4: like that.
1: And stuff like that. This isn't that at all.
4: No, this is all
8: smells very good.
4: Solid. So cheers.
1: Ow. Okay, here we go.
7: I dig it.
4: Right? Just a little burn at the end there.
7: So we get some extra probiotics today.
1: Yeah. It's a sour. Yeah. It's a sour. It definitely
4: wakes you up.
1: Oh, yeah. No, it's good. It's not bad, but it's very, it's like there's lemon in this as well. There's got to be. There's just no way there isn't.
7: What is roadkill? Was there spice in his?
4: It's the lemon, I think. That one's probably very acidic.
1: Mine didn't have lemon in it, Scotty. That made me pucker up.
4: That one's kind of acidic.
1: So I am kind of interested to see if I'm going to get an energy boost out of it because I've only got like 3 hours sleep. Even though I'm feeling good, I feel fine. Am I going to get superpowers? I don't know what's going to happen.
4: Scott's standing up.
1: Scotty. Wow. Scotty is not...
4: We just gave him fruit juice.
1: He's not open to new flavors.
4: He went back for the little final drip in there.
1: Yeah.
8: Shut up.
1: No, all right. What? <It's>
4: not, who are you talking to?
1: He just raised his hand to me. Okay. Huh. Well, anyway.
4: I'm definitely
1: down with that. And these are, what'd you say, $250 a bottle?
4: Yes. Yeah, $250. Okay. Yeah. It's like $249.
1: Okay.
4: And they're always over by like the produce and stuff.
1: $2.49. All right, I'll try it. I always heard turmeric was good. Turmeric, whatever you want to call it. I might get into it. So, it's not that bad, dude. It's not that bad. Really. Okay.
8: Okay.
1: All right. We're going to review the Fast Five. We'll review those answers. We're also going to do...
8: different.
1: An unpopular opinion segment. We got that coming up.
8: I'm going to go fight on Elm Street.
1: Weekly punch in the face. Look out. He's coming. There he goes. We'll be right back.
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0: Here's What's Up with Kelly.
1: Good morning. It's 8:02. A new aircraft carrier is headed to the Middle East after reports of mental health concerns for the crew of the San Diego-based USS Abraham Lincoln. The USS George Washington left Vietnam last week and will be replacing the Lincoln, which has been at sea for over 265 days. Officials with the Hillsborough County Sheriff's Office warning residents about scam calls. The Sheriff's Office has received about a dozen reports about scammers calling people and pretending to be officers demanding payment. They're claiming the people have an outstanding warrant, missed jury duty, or owe unpaid fines and demanding payment to avoid being arrested. Sheriff Brian Newcomb said his office will never ask for payment over the phone via gift cards, wire transfers, or payment apps. Anyone who receives a call like that should avoid engaging with the caller. Thankfully, no injuries to report after a train collision in Rutland County, Vermont. Vermont State Police say a train hit a tractor trailer last night in Shrewsbury on Route 103. Vermont State Police say the Virginia man driving the tractor trailer failed to stop for the railroad crossing signals. He was issued a citation. The board of the Kennedy Center will try again to add President Trump's name to the venue. The board reportedly voted Thursday for a new inscription on the building that would add the words "restored and renovated by President Donald J. Trump" below President Kennedy's name. The decision could lead to another court challenge, since a federal judge ruled earlier this year that Trump's name could not remain on the building. Whole Foods is recalling dozens of products containing jalapenos across 12 states over potential salmonella contamination. The recall affects stores in Texas, Oklahoma, Louisiana, Wisconsin, Michigan, Illinois, Iowa, Missouri, Arkansas, Indiana, Kentucky, and Ohio. Morning Buzz Sports. Sox get a much-needed win yesterday, ending their five-game losing streak with a 7-0 win over the Blue Jays in Toronto. Red Sox face the Pirates in Pittsburgh tonight. Pats and Colts preseason game number one finishes in a tie, 13-13 at Gillette Stadium. I'm Kelly Brown, Morning Buzz News.
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4: Smooth sailing on the Spalding Turnpike this morning. No problem on Route 4, 101 east and westbound, moving along just fine. In Boston, you are on the brakes expressway southbound between Granite Ave and Furnace Brook Parkway. Lever connector southbound is slow, 93 to the Leverett Circle. You are stop and go due to an earlier accident. 93 southbound just before Dascombe Road. You have crash still in the breakdown lane, but it's at least off the road now. Spot any problems, let us know. 866-999-7200. That's the latest from the Morning Buzz Traffic Desk.
1: 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Plenty of sunshine. High of 82.
5: Thank you, Kelly. I got to tell you, I feel it. I feel a little bit of like a little lightheaded. I'm a little lightheaded.
1: Ran full speed down the
6: line. I know. I went to the bathroom, and I went to go to the bathroom. I tore the door off.
4: That super boost hit real good.
6: Kelly stood up as soon as you left the room and said, "I think I have an erection." I don't know what it was in, the turmeric or whatever you call it, but I don't know. Scotty, checking in with you.
7: I just balanced my checkbook.
6: That is
4: hyper-focused.
6: It's amazing. I filed next year's taxes. I don't know what got over
7: me. Record year.
6: I went to the bathroom and looked, and the door was in my hand. I was holding it off the ground, and it's one of the big doors. That's kind of interesting. I do, however, have a little bit of a... I came running down the hallway. It's a long hallway. And I had my hands out with my hands straight, and I was like up and down. I was screaming the whole length. And I saw Roadkill go, what?
4: Yeah, because you're not usually sprinting around the building.
6: Sometimes I do, but not to that speed. I was moving. Yeah, that was me. Anyway, welcome to Friday. We've got a pretty nice day. Weekend looks pretty good. Maybe a little bit of rain. Maybe Sunday night.
1: So you don't know, you have to worry about it.
6: And it's not going to be too muggy, which is going to be great. Anybody got any cool weekend plans?
1: Or vacation plan.
6: Oh, yeah, yeah, yeah. You got vacation plans?
1: Let's go to Sox Monday. I think we'll try to play 9 holes of golf with the gang. And Chloe's going to come down for a day or so.
6: Any vacation plans or anything for the...
7: Sticking kind of close and everything. I get some stuff done around the house. Staycation. Yeah. And then Lennon Skinner next weekend. So I'm looking forward to that.
4: I'm still sort of recovering from the end of last weekend, this past weekend. So I'm fine with just a nice mellow.
6: Right.
4: You're
6: the, yeah.
7: Busy one.
4: Yeah.
6: We have nothing scheduled.
4: Yeah.
6: We're going to go a little day trip type stuff. Yeah, nice. Pretty chill. Alaska. That was,
7: you're going to Alaska again?
6: No, I would, but I'm not. But no, you go on a trip and then you don't. Yeah.
7: Yeah.
6: Keep it close.
4: Chill
6: keep
4: for
6: it
4: a
6: close.
4: Little bit.
6: Yeah.
7: You're going to lose your luggage again.
6: Perfectly fine. If I hadn't lost my luggage, I wouldn't have all of these great looking at Alaska hats.
7: Yes.
4: And, yeah. And sweatpants.
6: And stuff.
4: I still want to see the sweatpants.
6: Okay, real quick. I can say this real quick because I don't think she's listening. So last night when we got home from the show, there was a box.
7: Oh my God, dude.
6: What?
7: What'd you buy now?
6: No, hats? I know. I told you. I told you I bought
7: you
6: a hat. Right? I told you I bought another Scally, right? And it arrived last night. So we pull up. She goes, oh, I'll get it. I'm like, no, I got it. I got it. She goes, no, I'll get it. I'll get it. I'm like, no, I got it. I got it. Because I want to, it's pathetic. I know. I want to open it in the garage, put the box near the trash, and then just put the hat up on the rack. When I walk in, she'll never know that I ordered another hat.
4: So she'll just... The box just all of a sudden doesn't matter. She's not going to be like, hey, what was that?
6: Yeah.
4: Will there be follow-up questions?
7: I heard he throws them in the back of his truck, and his whole truck is full of scat boxes.
6: No. They're all they're right there, but she's not looking counting. You know what I mean? So these are the things we go through, Kay, to sort of, you know, maybe just
4: lie to our partners.
6: Not really lie. That's not really
7: first
6: what
7: off,
6: I'm
7: doing. Wait a minute. I don't like what Kayla just said.
6: Not nice.
4: Kidding.
7: By not telling them, that is not lying.
6: Yeah,
4: well,
6: I agree.
4: She saw the box.
6: And
4: so
6: Kayla,
4: you're inherently hiding something from her.
6: Lying would involve things like, you know, renting a storage space that she doesn't know about to hide the drum kits.
7: Wait a minute. I am not doing so.
6: Now.
7: No. She knew all along.
6: But
7: I think she was a bit astonished when we opened it up and she said, like she was talking to me about putting other stuff in there, and there's no room.
4: She thought it was theirs.
7: Yeah.
4: She thought it was theirs.
7: Realized there is no room for anything else.
6: End of the story is that didn't have to lie because it wasn't for me. It was something for her. So yeah. So I'm thinking it might come today or tomorrow, but yeah, that's all.
4: It's going to be a different color.
7: So Greg's standing in the middle of the garage with a sports bra in his hand. And she's like, Val opens the door going, what are you doing with that?
8: Thought it was my hat.
6: Why did you open that? Why did you open that? What did you think you got? I'm like, nothing. I didn't get it. She knows. Come on. She's
4: smart.
6: Yeah, she's on it. She knows. It's just this weird game you play.
7: And Greg introduced me to a dude at the beer release party that said he had over 60 of them.
4: Scallies.
7: Yeah.
6: He's a fashionable guy. I like it earth tones and easy, whatever. So, all right, enough of that.
7: I like earth tones.
6: They come in very flamboyant.
7: Don't blame me, it's the
6: patchwork
7: drink.
6: Colors.
7: It's the drink she made me do.
6: I feel like we're all high now for some strange reason.
7: You're crazy.
4: Guys, it's just ginger.
6: Yeah, whatever. That's a good, I think. Anyway.
9: You're crazy.
6: So.
9: I like you. But you're crazy.
6: Got a dart in your neck. Anyway, on Mondays, we record this little quick 5 question and answer thing. We shoot back and forth between two of us on the show. And we posted a bunch of them. We call it the Fast 5.
10: This is the Fast 5!
6: Yeah, and basically, it's two of us every week, quick questions. And then we decided, because some people see them and maybe some people don't. And with the questions that get asked and the speed at which you have to answer, sometimes it can be hard. And I want to hear them and then discuss the answers. And then find out, like, let's say Kayla, this one was between Kelly and I. I want to find out how you would answer it and how Scotty would answer it. You
7: know, like
6: any kind of thing? So we're going to review Kelly and my Fast 5 video that you can find on our Instagram pages, our TikTok page, our Greg in the Morning Buzz, Greg in the Morning Buzz Facebook page as well. All right?
8: Okay.
6: Follow. Subscribe.
4: Click the ding so you get notifications.
7: Yeah. Give it a thumbs up.
6: All right, here we go. Let's start with the beginning. I kind of trimmed it up because Well,
4: Kelly,
6: you'll see.
4: Is never short with
6: You'll
4: these.
6: See. Here's question number one between Kelly and I.
8: Cookies or cake? Cookies, 100% of the time.
6: Huh? Of course it's cookies. Of course it's cookies.
4: Yeah.
6: Well, do you know why? Are you kidding me?
7: Do you know why? I feel like a lot of that, and I'm not speaking down to the stores, they've made cakes now like that frosting. It's too much.
1: I'm
7: like,
1: thinking homemade though.
7: Like when
1: homemade cake is great.
7: Greg, you always talked about like when you were a kid, your mom made the pancake or something.
6: And a pancake was in a
1: sheet cake.
7: That to me is still to this day my favorite cake.
1: That's good cake.
7: It doesn't have nine layers of frosting.
6: I don't want to have to.
7: It's not going to mess with my bowel.
1: I don't want Crisco frosting.
6: I don't want to have to take one of those things they use to wipe down cement when they're putting it down to flat. I don't want that.
7: So
6: to scoop it off. Look at me. Do I look like I ever pass up on frosting?
7: So
6: I'm taking it off.
7: Is probably the correct answer.
6: Yeah, 100%. 100%. And what would your answer be?
1: It would be cookies, but I've been thinking about chocolate cake with vanilla frosting ever since I asked the question.
6: Kay?
4: Wow. It would probably have to be cookies. Very infrequently am I going to eat the cake.
6: But I will say, if you've ever had the limoncello cake at Patty B's, that might throw the apple cart off. I can't.
7: I'm going yellow cake with chocolate frosting.
4: The only kind of cake I really like is cheesecake.
6: It's all you, guys. It is all you. Okay? All right, next question.
8: You're forced into a talent show tonight. What are you going to do?
11: I'm going to either toss the cherries up four or five stories and catch them, or I might do some poetry. One of those two.
8: Oh,
1: catch them in my mouth, by the way.
6: Can't give me one answer.
1: Nope, can't
6: give me one answer.
12: It's a talent show. Yeah, it's a lot of pressure. Yeah.
6: Scotty, talent show tonight.
7: Hopefully something on the drums.
6: Yeah.
7: Yeah.
1: Well, it's a no-brainer.
6: You want to win it? You want to win
1: right,
6: the contest?
1: I thought you would want to win.
7: Mean?
6: Nothing. I mean,
7: you
6: want to win. No, I'm asking you if you want to win. Of course you want to win.
1: We said a talent.
6: Yeah.
4: Whoa.
6: I mean, you have talent. I mean, you badly want to win.
7: So then I can't bring in Kelly's mom either.
6: There you go. Kayla, you got a talent show tonight. What's it going to be?
4: I don't know. Like some sort of Real Housewives trivia rundown or something. I don't have a talent.
6: Yeah, but that is a talent. Your ability to riff on it for minutes without missing a beat is a talent.
4: Thank you.
6: So that is definitely usable.
7: If we gave you a basketball, come on.
4: I mean, I could do some stuff, but I wouldn't win with basketball skills.
6: Mm-hmm.
4: No.
6: If it was me, maybe music trivia or something like that. Yeah. Talent-wise.
4: Well, you could sing.
1: Yeah, you can sing. You can do the Broadway thing. Yeah.
7: Gilligan's Island
1: You've done
7: trivia.
4: Oh, yep.
6: Produced by Harold Heckebaugh. Directed by Harold Heckebaugh. Next question.
8: If you have to move to another state and it cannot be Vermont or Maine, what state would it be?
11: Colorado.
8: Colorado.
11: I'm not going to see family as much.
8: Mm.
4: Stoner.
6: Colorado, you're not going to see your family as much. That's the first thing he comes out with.
1: I really
6: couldn't think because I don't really want to live. If I was going to move, it's either going to be to Maine or Vermont. No offense, Massachusetts. I got no beef with Massachusetts, but I just like it a little further north. But I love to be near the ocean.
1: Family goes, as far as family goes, yeah, I can't move away. But if I had to, like, maybe Chloe could move out, Colorado might be my
6: beautiful place. Scotty, you got to move today. Where are you going?
7: New Orleans.
4: Louisiana.
7: No. Yeah.
6: Dude,
1: it's hot.
6: Yeah. You don't
1: hate
6: like the heat.
7: I know, but I'm staying inside. Look at me. Okay, you guys asked.
4: He's got a good point.
7: I didn't say I was going outside to do work.
6: Scotty's a fan of the beignet. Okay, the pastry thing, which is delicious. Kayla, you get moved today. Where you move?
4: I'm kind of like you. I don't really want to move.
6: Mm-hmm.
4: But I really enjoyed where we were in Ohio, in that area. I just thought it was nice. It felt a little bit like us, but it was very, very, I don't know, it was cleaner than I expected. I don't know, it was great.
6: And
4: I
6: flat.
4: I liked it there.
6: Flat?
4: Flat.
6: Okay.
4: Yep.
6: All right. Yep.
1: Like
6: okay.
1: Flat.
6: All right. Here we go. Next question. Here we go.
8: What was the name of your first crush?
11: Kelly.
6: What?
11: Actually, girl. Okay.
8: There are
11: good.
8: Girls
11: okay.
8: named Kelly.
11: That's fine. Okay.
6: There are girls named Kelly.
1: I think that was second grade.
6: First crush, Scotty.
7: Shannon. Yep.
6: First crush, Kay.
4: Stefan.
6: Donna was mine. So there you go. There's the answer. Next.
7: Did you say Donna? Do you wanna?
1: I knew it was
7: Donna.
6: I was way
4: Donna,
6: too young.
4: Do you wanna?
6: It wasn't even
7: well,
6: like
7: I know,
6: that.
7: But
6: I was like a kid.
4: Yeah, I was a child.
7: I know,
4: yeah.
7: But then it could have been like, do you wanna run? Do you want to?
1: Do you want me to get Anna? Donna.
7: I think he did say they were little.
6: Don't ever give him that drink again.
7: Yeah.
6: Whatever that was.
7: Yeah.
6: That
7: was see what's happening.
4: It was just ginger and cayenne, man. Yeah. That's all it was.
6: He thought that was funny. He was like, he was proud of himself.
4: That's rough.
6: On that one.
4: That was a tough one.
6: Next question.
8: Damon or Affleck? Damon is an actor. Affleck as a director.
12: We can't say
8: it's a cop out. It is a cop out. Right. Damon. All right. There you go.
5: You got me. I did the very same thing you did. So you got me. What do you
1: say? It's a tough question.
5: Kayla, Damon or Affleck?
1: Not for real.
4: Affleck.
5: Okay.
7: Damon.
1: I sympathize with Affleck. I like the with him the whole way, whatever happened, but I think I'd have to go Damon.
5: All right, next question.
8: How many raccoons do you think you could successfully handle in a fight at one time?
5: Next question.
8: One. Maybe. That's it.
4: Oh, I'm with Kelly. I wouldn't even survive a fight with one. Absolutely.
5: I think I could do three.
4: No, you're insane.
5: I think I could.
7: I'm not comfortable with doing the three.
5: Because
1: you also think you can fight off a cat. An angry, really messed up cat. I don't know, man.
5: Like a cat. We're talking a house cat.
1: Yeah, with claws.
5: I'd fight it off. I would. I don't want to do that. Look, I'm not. Don't go after me for hurting animals. I'm never going to do that. If I'm being attacked by a cat, that cat's going for a ride. That cat is going for a ride.
4: Do you know how much faster that cat is than you? Do you think you're going to get your hands on that cat or your foot on that cat?
5: Oh, yeah, I do. Okay, if that cat is attacking me, it's riding the lightning. It's going to be gone.
7: Riding the lightning.
5: I'm sorry.
4: I'm going to let you go right ahead and think that.
5: And I could. You punch a raccoon in the face, and they're going to take a second. And that'll give me a second to get another one on. And I think I could handle three.
4: At what point is the raccoon going to be in a position for you to punch it in the face? Are you going to be on your hands and knees? Is it already going to be up choking you around the neck? When are you punching it in the face?
5: I don't think the raccoon is going to choke me, Kay.
4: It could get right up around you and eat
1: you. One bite changes the whole game. You know?
5: I know, but I'm going to get angry. I'm going to get really, really, really angry.
4: Yeah, you're getting beat up by a raccoon.
5: What do you think?
7: I'm going to be
5: one.
7: One. I want to win.
5: Pull him up. Okay, sorry.
7: I'll bite you.
5: I don't want to drink that stuff anymore. I'm all jacked up over here. Next question.
8: If I gave you $5,000, would you smoke a cigarette?
5: Nope.
8: No? I'd smoke it.
1: Smoke it out of my butt.
7: $5,000? I would take a hit off the one that he put.
5: He just took it another step, Kay.
4: I'd smoke it after Scott smoked it after.
5: that is just great. Like, yeah, that one is. That's great. What?
8: I'd smoke it.
5: That drop's going to live forever. Get used to that.
8: We need that drop.
5: All right. We got it. Next question.
8: What was your best advice Ray ever gave you?
11: You can't knock him up with spit.
5: Okay. So I asked Kelly, and this was an unfair question, because I asked the question, what's the best advice your parents ever gave you? And that's a thinker. It doesn't just come to mind. Yep. So he was scrambling a little bit and couldn't come up with the answer. My fault. The question was too hard. And I said, what would your friend Ray say? And he said, you can't knock him up with spit.
7: Right.
5: And even asked about what the best advice my parents ever gave me. I can't tell you.
1: It's a combination of everything.
5: Yeah. My grandfather was more of the one who gave you the one advice sentence, you know, the one sentence advice. You can trust the number of true friends you have on one hand. You know, stuff like that. That was my grandfather's ish. You know, but I didn't really. My parents weren't like that. You guys same?
4: Everything happens for a reason.
5: Yeah, that's also a good one.
7: What is a big thing today will be a small thing tomorrow.
5: All good points. Yeah. All good points. And did you ever think of anything, Kelly?
1: No.
5: Okay. All right. It's cool. Let's go to the next question.
8: If you had to spend one night in your bedroom with a loose tarantula or a loose rattlesnake, what would it be? Tarantula.
5: Easy.
7: I'm with Greg.
5: I'm not afraid of spiders.
7: I'm not having that snake in there.
1: That is the right answer. I would initially say the rattlesnake because it's spiders, although I love what they do for the world, would freak me out, the creepy crawly. But a tarantula.

0: Oh, Dick's Sporting Goods. They've got some snacks in there too. Got everything I need.
1: Protein bars.
0: Hoops.
1: Protein bars. You can play some golf in the little mini green they got there.
0: Sometimes they have the actual like range thing there.
1: Yeah, they got the hoops. You can play with the small basketball.
0: The whole time,
1: sure. Yeah.
2: I'm going to the Drum Center at Portsmouth.
1: Okay, it's also good. You die of starvation eventually.
2: That's okay.
1: I imagine, but okay.
2: At least I'll be happy.
1: So there's the five things right there.
2: That was
1: the review. Now, mind you, I'm going to ask this question that is in the news today. Today's news. Would you drink your significant other's bathwater for $1,000?
2: I have.
0: Yes. I mean, how much are we talking?
1: I'm still stuck on I have.
0: I was moving past
1: it. Moved past that. Yeah, I'm still picturing it, and I'm...
2: It was a dare.
1: Drinking it in.
0: I don't see Amy daring you to do that.
1: 81% of people...
2: I didn't realize she had shaved her legs.
1: 81%... Oh, you got to drink one... You got to drink 1 liter. That's a lot.
2: That's a lot.
0: Yeah.
1: $1,000, a lot. That's going to... That is going to cause you some indigestion. Soap in
2: maybe,
1: there?
2: Maybe.
1: Soap is going to make you sick.
0: Yeah, but it's the soap. It's not about her. You know what I mean? Like, I'm fine with it. So,
1: no, I'm not talking about it's bath water. There's soap in it. There's dead skin in it. There's dead skin in it. Doesn't bother you?
0: No. We're pretty close. I'm not really afraid of her dead skin cells.
1: Yeah. I do this for $5.
3: If I look at other things I've done, I'm cool with that.
0: Yeah, that's not really that far out there.
3: It's kind of safe to say I already have.
1: There you go.
4: We'd smoke one of them cigarettes.
1: All right. Okay. All right. Let's take it easy.
5: I'd smoke it.
1: Okay. We'll be right back.
6: We're coming right back. This is Greg in the Morning Buzz.
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0: 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I'm Ty Hildenbrand. 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
1: Good morning. It's 8:32. Much needed win for the Red Sox sports in just a minute. The number one goal in the war with Iran, according to Vice President J.D. Vance, is to keep oil and gas cheap for Americans. In an interview with Fox News yesterday, Vance said the number two goal is to make sure Iran never gets a nuclear weapon. He said he's confident that the United States is accomplishing both of those goals, but that the Iranians are unpredictable. Accused UnitedHealthcare CEO killer Luigi Mangione now is expected to plead guilty in his federal case inside of a New York courtroom today. Some people were spotted sleeping outside the Lower Manhattan courthouse. Mangione potentially prepares to plead guilty to federal charges just weeks before his state trial is set to begin. If Mangione pleads guilty, his team could try to get his state case thrown out, citing double jeopardy. A Nashville man's facing 7.5 to 15 years in prison for allegedly failing to complete work and provide material called for in his written contract. Mark Petterzini, local contractor, is being charged with theft by deception after allegedly taking $37,000 from his parents for a kitchen remodel he never completed. According to court records, the 66-year-old has a history of being named in several small claims cases dating back to the 90s. Primo Building and Development LLC appears in several cases alongside Petterzini. Mashpee, Massachusetts pickleball players opposing a new rule requiring quieter balls on public courts. The rule took effect Thursday following years of noise complaints from a nearby resident. In response, the town made a new rule requiring muted 3D printed balls. More than 600 people have signed a petition urging their town manager to rescind the requirement for the new balls. Players say the approved foam and 3D printed balls can cost as much as $50 each and do not perform like standard pickleballs.
2: We're talking one person?
1: I know. If it's just one person, it does raise an eyebrow, but...
2: But you said a resident.
1: Yeah.
2: Nearby
1: resident.
2: Okay, yeah. Residents.
1: Right.
2: Okay, they didn't say residents.
1: No.
2: They said resident.
1: I know.
2: Okay, that right there seems out of whack. Here's some ear pods. Good night.
1: But I wonder if he just filed a lawsuit and whether other people are supporting his efforts.
2: Yeah.
1: Maybe they're neighbors.
2: If it's
1: too.
2: A neighborhood, that's a whole different
1: thing. I don't
2: know. Something gets a little... Whatever. But
1: yeah,
2: anyway.
1: Yeah. But it's happening a lot. You know, a lot of places, country clubs, whatever... All of a sudden, you went from tennis to pickleball, and it's a lot louder, and neighbors have been voicing complaints.
2: Mm-hmm.
1: Mostly sunny, less humid, high of 82. Sox, get it done yesterday. That was a big one. Morning Buzz Sports Time.
2: Sorry, I stepped on you there.
1: Tight game till the eighth inning. Sox were only up 1-0, but loaded the bases. Caleb Durbin hits a grand slam. Sox end up winning 7-0 yesterday. In Toronto, Peyton Tolley, what a performance from him. He struck out 4 over 8 scoreless innings. Sox interim manager Chad Tracy says Peyton Tolley was awesome.
3: This is when he was awesome.
1: Sox in Pittsburgh tonight to take on the Pirates. 6:40 start. Jake Bennett on the mound versus the old Bubba Chandler. Patriots and Colts start the year with a 13-13 preseason tie at Gillette. Kicker Andy Borgalis missed a potential game-winning 49-yarder in the final seconds of the game. Rookie wideout Kyle Williams caught a 12-yard TD pass. Running back Jam Miller ran for 55 yards and 14 carries. Christian Gonzalez, cornerback, was absent, did not play. It's unclear whether the reason involves current contract negotiations with the Pats or an injury he suffered earlier in the week. Pats will host the Eagles in week 2. Phillies take down the Twins 7-1 in the cornfields of Iowa. Kyle Schwarber hitting it into the corn twice in the annual Field of Dreams game from Dyersville. 30 Hall of Famers emerged from the corn as part of the pregame ceremony, which was pretty cool.
2: In the words of Roadkill, you know what that cornfield needs? A clown.
4: Great movie. Clown in a cornfield. Check it out.
2: Did I ever tell you about the cornfield up in Stark, New Hampshire?
4: I think you did.
2: Dude, I was driving down there. It was early morning, 7 o'clock. I just shot the sunrise, and I was up way up in Stark. And I'm driving, going about 30 miles an hour down this road, and all of a sudden, a little kid steps out of the corn, like a little girl with pony, like pigtails, and a dress that looked like... I thought somebody was filming a prank. Like she just stepped out of the corn and looked at me as I drove by. And I'm like, I know there's a video camera somewhere. Somebody's messing with me.
1: You made it.
2: Damn right. I punched the gas. I hit 90. Like, you know, I almost knocked her over with the wind. I don't know what's going on. I'm not messing with that.
0: Nope.
1: Day two of the St. Jude Championship FedEx Cup playoffs. First tournament of the FedEx Cup playoffs. NASCAR Cup Series squares off in the Cookout 400 from Richmond Raceway tomorrow. I'm Kelly Brown, Morning Buzz Sports.
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6: Traffic. Things are looking good on the Spalding Turnpike. Route 4 and 101 are moving along just fine. In Boston, you're on the brakes. Expressway southbound between Columbia Road and the on-ramp from Freeport Street. Also slow Leverett Connector southbound between 93 and Leverett Circle. Leverett Connector southbound. Also, you are slow near the TD Garden. You have a disabled vehicle in the breakdown lane. Expressway northbound between the on-ramp from Neponset Circle and exit 15A, you are slow. And expressway southbound between Granite Ave and Furnace Brook Parkway, you are on the brakes. That's the latest from the Morning Buzz Traffic Desk.
1: Nice Friday on the way, sunshine, 82.
2: Getting back to the Fast Five and the whole how many raccoons could you fight at once. Then the cat thing came up and got a text and said, someone please show G-Man a video of a cat slapping a striking snake out of the air, or a cat running off an angry bear, or any other video of a cat going feral, and then ask him to reconsider. No, I'm not going to reconsider. I'm not going down to a cat. And I'm talking a cat, not a lion. That's a whole different thing. I'm not doing it. You say what you want. I have a will to survive. I have a wild man inside me that you don't even want to see it. I got to tell you right now.
6: You're a real bear.
2: That's the second time you told me that today. Seriously, I become like almost something else, like something an inhuman. I'm not getting taken down by a cat.
6: Okay.
2: That thing's going for a ride. Mm-hmm. Seriously.
0: Yeah, in your car on the way home because you're in the back.
2: No. Cat, like a cat's going to keep me hidden. That guy couldn't even get out of his, called the police because he couldn't get out of his room because the cat was outside the door. No, I don't think so, Tim. That's not going to happen to me. I can't believe that you don't think you would, like, and you no, have to think, no. you have to think I could do this. That thing's not keeping me down.
6: Okay.
2: The ice cream in the freezer isn't going to eat itself. And I'm not, you know what I'm saying?
6: More power to you. I hope you never encounter the situation.
2: Oh, I hope so. I don't either. I certainly don't want to hurt an animal. But if it's him or me, it ain't me. Tell you that right now. Like, I know if it's a lion, probably not going to make it.
0: Probably.
6: Wow, the confidence is high with this one.
2: Mountain lion, you got a good chance to get me.
6: What about a bobcat?
2: All of those animals, I'm going to expect serious damage, if not death. Yes, I agree with that. We are talking a madhouse cat.
6: Yeah.
2: Not happening.
6: Okay.
0: A flock of prairie dogs.
2: I don't want to tell you what I'm, because I don't want to be mean. But right. I'm not going to let any animal attack me and keep attacking me.
0: Mm-hmm. Unless she's hot.
6: In which case, bring it on. Attack away. Bring out the claws.
0: Just don't rip my Alaska shirt.
2: I'm gonna fake fight like I'm really.
6: Stop.
0: This needs to stop in 30 minutes.
6: I'll let you know when it's time to stop.
2: Okay. So, no, I'm not backing down from the cat thing. And I never want to experience it. And I never want to hurt an animal. All right. But ain't no way I'm losing to a cat. I'm shocked that you guys just think that you would lose to a kitty cat.
0: I just think you're being like you're not
2: confident.
0: I'm being confident. You have too much confidence
2: in my will to survive.
0: You're not even giving it I should be smart about this.
2: Dude, I would eat through a boa constrictor trying to choke me.
6: Oh, here we go. Okay. Yes, you would.
2: Hey, yep. I can throw a football over those mountains over there.
6: Prove it. Okay. Prove it there.
0: Love it.
6: It's a good one.
2: I do believe the cat. I'm not going down to a cat. No way. All right. Anyway. Don't try to convince me. I'm never going to change.
6: The cat and the roast beef. Don't try and convince him.
2: Man's got to have his principles.
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1: Crutchy, if you would have asked me 5 years ago about like fighting off a cat, if I had to, I would have been like 1,000% with you. But then like 3 years ago, one of my cats lost its mind over a stray cat in the yard and literally had me cornered, and I was screaming bloody murder for help. My husband had to come running onto the porch and throw an empty cardboard box at him so that I could escape. And it was wild. I thought I was going to die.
2: Telling you.
3: I'm braver than you are. What do you want me to say?
2: Delusional.
3: I would have flown out of the house. I'd have flown at that thing like Ricky the Dragon Steamboat.
4: What was in his drink?
3: Huh?
4: Yeah, I don't know.
3: Oh my
4: God. Would you give him courage?
3: Yeah, I would come off the top rope. I landed on that cat, and then it would have been like a.
2: You know how high a cat can jump?
3: Yeah, he ain't gonna see me coming. He's gonna see the shadow. He's gonna look down the ground and go, "Oh my God!"
2: One of the greatest hunters on the planet is not gonna see you coming.
3: It's a kitty cat. It's not like a lion. Okay.
2: You have no idea.
3: I do have an idea.
2: The hunting instincts these things have. You have no idea.
3: I've seen them. Ooh, they got a mouse. Relax. This is me.
2: A mouse. Like they take down just mice.
4: It is impressive sometimes when you see what they can take down.
3: I'm Optimus Prime. I'm coming in hot. Okay?
2: Don't bring Optimus into this, all right?
3: I'm just saying.
2: Don't bring Optimus. Don't invoke Optimus Prime for your silly debate
3: here. I'm not saying if that thing's coming at me, I'm not going to be nervous. I'm not saying that. I'm just saying the first bite, the first attack, like is gonna the will to live kicks in. I'm sorry,
2: your will I can't to be live can kick in. The but only, you're gonna lose.
3: I'm not the only person that thinks they can do it. I know there are others out there that
2: there
3: like
2: are
3: that
2: other
3: cat's
2: crazy
3: not
2: people.
3: Gonna stand a chance.
2: Mm-hmm. You get your hands on it. Let me know if you could even get your hands or your foot on a cat when it was attacking.
3: If it's gonna bite me,
2: I would give you all the points in the world.
3: If it's gonna bite me and scratch me and cling on to me,
2: mm-hmm.
3: I can get my hands on it. Clearly, I can get my hands on it.
2: Okay.
3: I don't want this to happen. I'm not, nothing I'm looking forward to, and no, I'm not, ooh, come on, my own, try my cat. No, I'm
2: can
3: not.
2: Can you touch your hands behind your back?
3: Yes. If I didn't,
4: that was very quick.
3: You know what, my back, I could get my back up against a wall very quickly. No, there's
2: faster
3: no
2: than
3: cat.
2: A cat.
3: Yeah. Kayla, they're not going to get at my carotid, you know, like in 5 seconds. Okay. No, I'm not going down by, no, forget about it. Come on, people.
2: Losing battle here.
3: I stand by it.
2: You should. Stand by it. I'm happy.
3: I'm sorry, Holly, that you had that horrible experience, and I'm sorry for that.
4: At this point, I would just like to see you fight somebody in a cat costume. Not even gonna lie, at this point.
2: Somebody just in a cat costume.
3: Because she knows he will win against the cat because of all that experience. Whoa. Slaying blank. No, not at all. Right? It happened. My will to fight to live, which would easily succumb to a larger animal, ain't doing it to a house cat. That's all. That's basically all I'm saying.
2: Okay, your will to live may not go away, but you could not live. Like, those are two different things. Your will to live may never go, but the cat's still going to beat you.
4: I think Greg has said he's going to go down fighting.
3: No, that thing ain't going to win. That's what I'm saying. I'm just saying it's just not going to win, period. Okay? Anyway. Let me just say I'm having a lovely day. I am having a lovely day. Okay?
2: No more ginger shots for Greg.
4: Yeah, you're done.
3: I'm going home, putting on a tank top.
4: Are you going to...
2: Look at these muscles.
4: You going to the gym or are you going to go tanning?
3: Look at this tattoo. F/8.
2: What direction's the gun show, G?
3: That way. And that way. All right, sorry. No, I'm just, nice. I'm not giving up on that. I've said this forever. This is not a new a new subject. Where are we at? All right, we got the weekly punch to the face coming up. I did say we were going to do like an unpopular opinion segment. Maybe we'll do that a little bit after 9 o'clock. Anything in the news that we really need to get up? You haven't heard anything, Scotty, about the show Lanterns on HBO?
2: I have. I keep seeing a promo for it, and I kind of want to see it.
3: It looks great.
2: It really does.
3: It's Kyle Chandler. Oh. It's Kyle Chandler, okay. and it's right up your and my alley. Plays a sci-fi mystery about intergalactic cops investigating a murder and an extraterrestrial threat on Earth. Yeah,
4: I think I've seen. I thought I saw the trailer.
3: It looks Really good.
4: Okay.
3: It looked, that hits on Sunday night, 9 o'clock, so and
5: more extraterrestrials are causing problems.
3: Yes.
2: I'm glad he's still here.
3: Yeah. Yep.
5: I look forward to that.
3: Yep. I know you do, Kelly. We all know you do.
5: What are they doing? That's like that other extraterrestrials don't do. What are they doing?
2: You have to watch the show, Kelly.
3: That's where my patience kicks in. He's investigating a murder and there's a threat to intergalactic life.
2: Ah.
3: They could be coming here and don't know. What are they here for? They got nefarious reasons? Maybe they're trying to take over things. I don't know. Maybe they're infiltrating. Okay? Maybe you're an alien and you're just trying to throw everybody off the thing, off the mark, by just being so adamantly, stubbornly obstinate about even allowing the possibility, three good words, by the way,
2: and great words,
3: of there being extraterrestrial life.
4: Craig's right. I'm not sure if it's the drink or what it is.
3: Okay. But anyway, so that's the airing this weekend. Kelly, for you, you might want to watch the Disney Princess, the Ultimate Concert. That's going to be on, too. You can see that.
5: I'm not into the ET stuff.
2: I'm sorry. I should have just brought you one. I made a mistake.
3: Part of me,
4: we shouldn't live in a time where we blame others. The next time we do this, let's just do two.
2: Okay. Yep. Okay. Going forward.
3: Here's the problem. He would do it anyway. This is not because of the tumor.
4: I think he's got liquid courage.
3: Liquid courage. I am going to this weekend. I watched the first episode of Ted Lasso, and I need to watch it again because I really didn't give it a fair shot because I was tired. But what I'm learning is there is a million Easter eggs in it. Like small tributes and homages to other things. Like they show a packet of cigarettes that Quentin Tarantino has used in all his movies. Yep. There is a ton of references to the Wizard of Oz in it. And so now it's kind of like, I want to pay attention to the story, but now I'm going to be looking for all the clues, you know?
2: It's a Taylor Swift music video.
3: Yeah, and I mean, it was like Shrinking doing a couple of Indiana Jones references with Harrison Ford, mm-hmm. which is kind of cool. I love that kind of stuff, but Ted Lasso has broken Apple TV Plus's record with 296.6 million minutes watched this year, so that's pretty good. So,
4: Would you be honest if you think it's just a money grab?
2: Because were you fine with how the last season ended?
3: I loved how it ended.
2: That's what I thought.
3: I loved how it ended. Yeah, I was nervous when they said they were coming back. I would be very open if I didn't like it, if I didn't think it was up to snuff. I don't think it's a money grab based on who's involved. They don't need the money. It's not about the money. They came back for other reasons.
4: And I got
3: I saw an interview where he explained it. And it was a lot of things in the universe that aligned that made him think I should do this. Go ahead. What were we going to say?
4: I got a couple emails saying that the Lantern show is based off the comic book, The Green Lantern.
3: Yeah.
4: But then you probably aren't going to watch it.
3: No, I am going to watch it. It's not stupid. It's not a superhero. It's extraterrestrials. I believe
2: it's based on a superhero.
4: It's based on the Green
3: It can be
4: Lantern.
3: Based on that. It can be based on that. Okay. and what else is there? Anything else really quickly here is before I got to... The jump test. Heard about the high school that had to give the jump test?
2: I don't even want
3: to
2: know.
3: It's a school in Texas, actually. They got a dress code which required female band members to complete the so-called jump test to ensure that their undergarments hold firmly enough.
4: Oh.
3: The band director said the jump test was meant to be something the students did privately themselves and not in front of the principal.
4: Oh, no.
3: When they put it out there, it was a way of saying, this is how you check yourself at home, and it got read as, who are you doing this in front of? The gym teacher?
2: Yeah.
3: You know what I mean? The jump test. So,
2: thanks.
3: Kind of funny
4: the
3: there.
4: Principals.
3: Kind of funny. All right, Kelly.
4: Just trying to make it through another week.
3: Kelly has the final newscast of the day. We're coming back. We have What's the Buzz? We got the weekly punch in the face. We'll try and get some unpopular opinions in there. All of that is coming up.
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1: Good morning. It's 9:03, mostly sunny, low 80s today. A new aircraft carrier is headed to the Middle East after reports of mental health concerns aboard the USS Abraham Lincoln. The USS George Washington left Vietnam last week and will be replacing the Lincoln, which has been at sea for over 265 days, setting a modern carrier record for its deployment. Vice President J.D. Vance says the number one goal in the war with Iran is to keep oil and gas cheap for Americans.
2: And then obviously goal number two is ensure that Iran never gets a nuclear weapon. I feel confident we're accomplishing both of those goals, but it's inherently an unpredictable thing because the Iranians themselves are unpredictable.
1: Vance had that to say in an interview with Fox News yesterday. Gas prices up significantly, of course, since the start of the war launched by the U.S. and Israel back in February, largely in part because Iran effectively choked off the Strait of Hormuz. The Democratic National Committee will vote Saturday on which states will go first in the 2028 presidential primaries. Party is expected to give South Carolina the first primary January 22nd. New Hampshire, of course, used to have the first in the nation primary, but is being pushed back by the DNC behind states with more Black and Latino voters. Cuts at Vermont Psychiatric Hospital are troubling. That's what Washington County State Attorney Michelle Donnelly says about cuts announced recently by the Department of Mental Health. Four inpatient beds at the Berlin, Vermont facility were eliminated, along with three jobs. Donnelly says having enough beds is crucial for the health and safety of patients and public safety. Animal activists and elected officials are voicing their support for a law that would require New York City buildings to dim their lights at night. A study from Cornell University found over a quarter of a million birds die from building collisions in New York City every year. Morning Buzz Sports. Sox get a much-needed win, ending their five-game losing streak, beating the Blue Jays 7-0 in Toronto. Sox in Pittsburgh tonight to take on the Pirates. All right, something about the birds. What's going on?
3: They die banging into my living room window from the bird feeder that's like 6 feet away. Boom! And then they're like down the grass. I look, I'm like, he'd be all right. but he ain't, Scotty. Come back. Poor guy ain't getting back up again, you know.
1: Patriots and Colts, 13-13 tie last night at Gillette. I'm Kelly Brown, Morning Buzz News.
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6: Traffic. Spalding Turnpike still looks good this morning. Route 4 is clear. 101 eastbound, you have an accident at exit 3. So you're on the brakes in that area. Be aware of that. In Boston, you are on the brakes. Expressway southbound, you have an earlier crash that was cleared, but still stop and go by East Milton Square. Expressway southbound between Savin Hill and the on-ramp from Freeport Street, you are stop and go. Lever connector southbound between 93 and Leverett Circle, you're slow. And a disabled vehicle in the breakdown lane, lever connector southbound at the TD Garden. That's the latest from the Morning Buzz Traffic Desk.
1: Sunny today, high of 82. Weekend forecast, sunny Saturday, high of 81. Cloudy, turning cloudy Sunday, high of 80. I had a couple quick shout-outs if I could.
3: Sure.
1: I'd like to thank Jean Beam.
3: You don't have to ask.
1: Okay. Sent me a nice T-shirt. Jean Beam was giving me a little good-natured hard time about not covering the WNBA enough. Unfortunately, we've been covering it.
3: They call it the W.
1: The W. The issues that maybe the WNBA would like to get rid of, we've been covering a little more. But also, they don't have a New England team, so it's not
3: right.
1: Like... But anyway, Gene Bean sent me a nice letter and a WNBA T-shirt.
3: Nice.
1: Which I'll be wearing.
3: Nice.
1: Bam.
3: That's awesome.
1: The W.
3: Cool.
1: Here we go right there. I'd also like to thank Pat at New England Beer Adventures for keeping me hydrated. Thanks, Pat. Owe you one, buddy.
3: Hydration is
1: weekend,
3: important.
1: The weekend's all set.
3: Yeah. Well, it's good to be here, isn't it?
1: Love you, Pat. I love you too, Gene Bean.
7: What?
3: And I love anybody who sends me things. Kelly Brown, hi.
7: That's one less day he has to do laundry.
3: Yeah, a good-looking fella. Right now he's rubbing his own breasts as he sits there with that. He's got the WNBA shirt on. All right, go to town, man. Rock on.
7: What does that mean, go to town?
3: You know exactly what it means.
1: Kelly Brown.
5: I'd smoke it.
3: Need to say a thing. He says it himself.

0: I was going through some old pictures yesterday, and I saw a picture, Scotty, of the sound check we did with Boston.
1: Oh, nice.
0: And sitting there, you know, with Brad Delp talking to us from the stage with like 20 listeners.
2: Oh, that was very cool.
0: And, you know, asking what we wanted to hear. And they did a 9-song set for just us the days before, I think it was the Corporate America tour started. And they did it just for us and our listeners. It was, and I sat there just the whole time, just not believing that when I bought that album when it came out in 1978, I never thought that I'd have the opportunity to sit there and see something like that, let alone become friends with the voice of the band that became one of the greatest voices in rock history, you know? And we all did, because he was that kind of guy. He was awesome. But anyway, so there you go. I just saw those pictures the other day, and I'm like, I'm going to play a little Boston today.
1: Boston.
0: How you feel about that, Kay?
1: I feel great about
0: it.
1: Love Boston.
0: Mm. What's your favorite Boston song?
1: Oh, now you're going to make me think. I should know these very easily.
0: I know you know them, but you may not know the title.
1: No, I should.
0: You Peace of Mind, Kat? You like rock and roll band? You like Long Time? No, she doesn't like Amanda.
2: She does like Amanda.
0: No.
2: She told me that.
0: No. She might like someone named Amanda.
1: But I mean,
0: yeah, right.
1: Over a decade ago.
0: No, but the song. Scotty likes the mushy period.
2: Yeah,
0: he likes the mushy period. Holly Ann. You like Peace of Mind.
2: That was my.
0: Yeah, that was your answer. Okay.
2: Stage, not stages. What am I saying? Cool the Engines.
0: Mm-hmm.
1: Cool the
0: I'll
1: engines.
0: Give you Cool the Engines. All right. Speaking of opinions, we haven't done this in a while. Ladies and gentlemen, we want to hear from you. Let us know.
3: It's time for unpopular opinions.
0: And I sat here just a little bit ago, and I asked Scott, this is going to be a quickie. Kelly loves a quickie. You know, he said it. Let's do a quickie. And I said, all right, I'm ready if you are. But Scotty told me what his unpopular opinion was, and I think he's lying to purposely make me angry.
1: He wouldn't do that. That doesn't sound like him.
0: I know. It sounds like something that's so foreign to him.
1: Yeah, it's out of his character.
0: What opinion do you have that, I mean, you're the only one that has it. Like, clearly, I can take Kat. Clearly, it's not a popular opinion, but I'll stand by that. But that's not the one I'm going to use. I'll start with Scott, because his is... I don't even believe him.
2: I find it lately. Popcorn is gross.
1: What?
2: Popcorn is gross.
1: No.
2: Yeah.
1: Buddy.
2: Yeah.
1: Where did that come from?
2: I just, last time we went to the movies, there was more hard pieces in there. And it was like, did I just buy a box of rocks?
1: Did you get the vid from popcorn?
2: I don't know.
1: I thought that there was something you shared popcorn with Sadie or something. I thought something.
2: Oh, yes, I did. You are right. Nice job.
0: Maybe you were scarred there.
1: Yeah, that's just, what I was wondering, just, if it was like subconscious.
2: Last time we went to the movies, that's what Amy got. And then she's like, do you want to finish it up? And I'm like, wow. I think I just ate pea stone.
0: It's not gross. I mean, you got it. So what? You got some seeds.
2: Like some seeds?
0: Well, all right.
2: It
1: wasn't popcorn.
0: Dude, I got a bunch of popcorn kernels wrapped up in carpet hair.
2: Okay, all right. That's
0: because disgusting. I don't know what happened at that movie theater at that old mall. You know what I mean?
2: Yes.
0: But that didn't stop me from eating it. I've never had that happen again. It was delicious. All right. So that's Scotty's unpopular opinion. Popcorn is gross. The only person I know that has that, but that's fine. Thank you, Scott.
2: You're welcome.
0: For your honesty. Kayla, what's your unpopular opinion?
1: Iced coffee is better than hot coffee.
0: I don't even know if I can argue that. I love them both.
4: Only in the summer.
0: I'm not picking...
4: In my book.
0: Don't make me pick a favorite child, because I will not.
1: Okay.
0: I like it both.
1: I didn't bring Kate or Ty up.
0: Kelly, what is your unpopular opinion?
4: I'm done with Heinz ketchup.
1: Oh, done with it.
0: Okay.
2: Why?
0: I know why.
4: It's twice as expensive. 20 ounces at Market Basket, $3.99. You know what Hunt's is? $1.99. Yeah. You know what the no-name is? $1.50. They're taking you to the cleanest.
0: Yeah.
4: Cleanest.
0: Okay.
4: Not doing it.
1: And not cleaning
0: you
1: it.
0: You don't have to.
4: No, I'll use it out and about. You only have it or at the ball game. I know it's a damn good ketchup.
0: Mm-hmm.
4: They're just pricing me out of the market. I'm out.
0: Mm-hmm. Wow. Okay. Keep gambling and drinking, but don't spend that extra dollar for the Heinz ketchup.
4: Extra dollar? It's twice as much.
0: I don't care what
4: it is. Twice the cost.
0: Even if it's $4.
4: Do that math. It's twice the cost.
0: It's not $100, Kelly. What's twice the cost? How much is it? $2? I'll give you the $2 to shut you up.
1: Every time you need ketchup going forward.
2: How about I pay for your ketchup?
0: It's okay. You can have any ketchup you want, Kelly. You can have any ketchup you want.
2: You want to have...
0: That was
2: gross.
0: unpopular opinion. I don't like The Hobbit. And that movie, the Lord of the Rings.
2: You weren't paying attention.
0: No, I was paying attention.
2: You were
0: it just
2: not
0: got
2: paying
0: to be
2: attention.
0: Too much. You know, big feet, long ears. I mean, you know, the whole, I don't know,
2: Kelly.
0: The trees running around. I didn't, yeah, it was too much. It was too
4: don't
0: much.
4: Have long ears.
0: I like the first one, but, you know, that's just me. I want you to be happy. If that's what you like, then you like it. So you can text in. What's your unpopular opinion? You can also call 888-556-7625. What's your unpopular opinion? You think nobody else does.
2: I think my other one, convertibles,
0: yeah.
2: That does not look fun.
0: Yeah, you know what?
4: Maybe if you're driving slow.
0: My head's got to go under the windshield, for God's sake, in a convertible.
1: We were driving back from Ohio, and we're going, you know, we're pushing 80, and this woman's in a convertible, and she's holding on to this big floppy hat.
0: Yeah,
1: she's trying to hold her head on.
0: Right.
1: Like, just take it off.
2: That looks fun.
0: Yeah, I feel like I got to duck down.
1: Yeah.
0: The wind goes up. I'm not a convertible guy. Same thing, Scotty. That's a good point.
2: Yeah.
0: Jessica, what is your unpopular opinion?
5: I just don't get the fascination with Noah Kahan. I'm sorry.
0: Mm-hmm. I get that.
5: It all sounds the same to me. I've listened. Like, I was in a car for like 3 hours, and I tried. I really tried, and I'm like, nothing changes. His voice is the same range. It's that high pitch. Oh.
0: Okay. You don't have to get it on. It's okay. There's no judgment here. I think that
2: can be said about, like, really any style of music sometimes.
0: I think that his lyrics connect with a lot of people, and I love his voice. I've been a fan for a few years now, before he became so massively huge. And Laura was on him even before me. Let me see. My unpopular opinion is I'm sure Greg would lose to a cat. No, that's a popular opinion. That's not unpopular.
4: Yeah.
0: Okay? I agree with Scott. Popcorn sucks. You need therapy. Okay? Because
4: the only problem with popcorn...
0: Seriously.
4: So when you're done, you got to floss like immediately. But
0: yeah.
4: I like popcorn.
0: Mm-hmm. Unpopular opinion, basketball is the worst of the pro sports. When both teams are able to score 50-plus times in a game, then the goal is too easy. Let's add a full contact or a moving net. Look, my unpopular opinion is I'm just bored with baseball. I don't want to watch it on TV. I'm just bored with it. I'll go to a game and I can enjoy a game. Being at the game is a fun experience. I'm just not watching it on TV. You know, that's obviously not a popular opinion.
2: Matt says IPAs are absolutely disgusting. They taste like dirt and pine needles.
0: Unpopular opinion. Summer is my least favorite season. Okay?
1: Unpopular opinion. Soccer sucks.
0: Uh-huh.
1: Sure.
0: John, what's your unpopular opinion?
6: They need to scrap.

0: I do not like the band Rush.
1: You don't like the band Rush. Okay. All right.
0: Don't be sorry.
2: Don't be sorry. A lot of women don't get it.
1: Why is that?
0: The voice is voice. And then the songs are like all those, like, it's like Stairway to Heaven over and over and over again. They're always like super popular. I've heard them 9,000 times. I could go my whole life and never hear that guy's voice again and be very happy.
1: I love your anger, hon. I love your passion.
2: I don't think I like that phone call.
1: I don't think I like your tone. Andy, what is your unpopular opinion?
3: I don't like golf.
1: Yeah.
3: I don't watch it. I can't play it. It just takes up too much time.
1: Yeah. I don't want, you know, I'll tell you, I like golf. I like to play it with friends. But 5 hours? I don't know if I got 5 hours I want to spend doing that. You know, I that's why I think they should be 14 holes long. Boom. That should be it. Thank you, Andy. There's no, look, everything is an opinion. There's no wrong answer here, except the Heinz ketchup one.
2: The Rush one.
1: That's wrong.
2: Yeah.
1: Kim, what's your unpopular opinion?
4: Going to the beach in the summertime. By the time I get everything set up, I'm like, ugh, it's hot. Can we go?
1: Kim, I'm with you. I'm with you 100%. Yeah. I don't want to go sit on the beach. I love the ocean. I love the beach. I don't like it when it's crowded with people. I don't like it when the person next to me is blaring music or smoking cigarettes.
2: I'm not
1: and
2: a big fan
1: the
2: of the medical waste.
1: I'm not a big fan when poop is flowing out of a river.
2: Yeah.
1: You know, that kind
2: of
1: stuff. I don't want to go to the beach to lay on the beach.
5: The beach is great at 5:36 at night.
1: Or 5:36 in the morning. It's even better.
2: Yeah.
5: Except for you got to get up.
2: That's what I want to do, is get up early and walk through the sand and get medical waste at the bottom of my foot at 5 a.m. in the morning.
1: Kayaks are for tryhards. They cost as much as a small boat. Have not room and tip too easy. Get a canoe if you want to pedal nerd. Let me just say, get an ocean kayak. They don't tip as easy, and they're stable and they're very enjoyable. So, but yeah, if you don't like them, you don't like them. Okay, paddle nerd. I'm like that. I love Old Skinner, but this new band feels more like watching a commercial. Okay. Farts are funny. I don't care how old you are.
2: Nice.
1: I don't think that's an unpopular opinion.
5: Right.
1: Certainly in this room. I think we'd go 4 for 4 on that, agreeing with you.
5: Kayla rips them all the time.
2: Yeah.
1: I got to tell you, she's got some prowess.
5: Yeah.
1: She's answering phone calls right now.
6: I'm sorry. What did I miss?
1: I said nothing. We were just talking about how great you were.
6: And
1: you
6: look now.
1: Awesome. No.
6: Now you're
1: lying. I don't lie.
6: What did you say? Who said what? Who said something dumb? Said, what?
2: Steven says seafood sucks.
6: Yeah, I'm on board.
1: Kelly said that you like to rip a good fart.
6: I mean, sometimes if the belly hurts, it does feel good afterwards.
1: The belly hurts.
5: But like when you light them on fire.
1: Mm.
6: Cats don't. That scares them.
1: Crutchy, I feel the same way. I just played nine holes of golf. Do the nine and leave.
5: Yeah.
1: Okay. Let me see. Who else is there? I'm going to go to Jameson. That's the radio. You got to turn your radio down there. Jameson, what's your unpopular opinion?
7: Yeah. That coffee does not taste good.
1: How old are you? Were you thinking on that one? Jameson, how old are you?
7: I'm 18.
1: Okay.
7: I sound really young.
1: Okay. All right. Well, there you go. All right.
2: Didn't really matter because Greg was still going to yell at you. You could have sounded like an infant. And he still was kind of like, "What do you mean by that?"
6: Teacher's talking.
1: He's not wrong.
2: Hey,
1: you're entitled to your opinion unless it's about coffee sucking. Then I'm gonna have a problem with it.
5: Jameson was on the rocks here for a minute.
1: No, I was getting impatient about the radio being up. That's why.
6: And did you get the Jameson on the rocks reference?
1: Oh no, I didn't actually.
5: Good job.
1: Nice. There you go. Nicely done, Kelly. All right. Can I have another one of those turmeric things? I'm kidding.
6: The beat one.
1: I'm kidding. All right. 9:28. There you go. We got some What's the Buzz stories. Also, the punch in the face is coming up.
8: We will be right back. 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

0: What's the buzz? Tell me what's happening.
1: What's the buzz? Tell me what's happening. What's the buzz? Tell me what's happening. What's the buzz?
2: Well,
1: tell me what's happening. What's the buzz?
3: There are some things we haven't covered yet. What's the buzz? Kind of get at them a little bit for you. It's brought to you Margarita's Mexican Restaurant. 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I like the baby chimis myself. That's chimis. Baby chimis are good.
2: Yeah.
3: You know, they got a
2: jalapeno one. They got the chicken.
3: Mm-hmm. Taco salad's awesome. Plus the drinks are good. All right. So some of the news we haven't covered yet, and there's certainly some of them. Sometimes you don't even need the full story. Sometimes you need just the headline. Famous ghost hunter dies in car crash after smashing religious statue to see if she'd be cursed.
1: Just a hand dies.
4: Do not.
2: That was a silly choice.
3: Yep. Losing. Losing. Well, she had 1.3 million fans of videos and ghost hunters on the social media.
2: That's crazy.
3: Not anymore. She's not from around here.
1: Just a hand.
3: White Sox Pope hat giveaway, an enormous success.
4: Oh, wow.
5: Chicago native.
3: That's pretty cool, though. They gave away 40,000 Pope hats. That's awesome. You know? He's a Pope Leo was actually a Chicago native. So, but I just thought that somebody would have raised a stink about that. Yeah. I'm glad they didn't. Good for them. They had a big, In Iceland, it was visible, another total eclipse of the sun, you know, which I've had friends that experienced it when it came over Canada and northern New England.
5: They're all in that big ice thing, drinking fancy drinks and stuff, waiting for it.
3: Yeah, people took all kinds of, photographers did crazy things to photograph it in cool ways, but the Google searches for eye injury shot up 5,000% during the eclipse for people who looked at the eclipse with their eye.
2: See, that's not something I see as a suggestion. I think you know you're not supposed to look.
3: Yeah, I know, but you do. I mean, it's so far away. I mean, you know what I mean?
2: Yeah, why would they warn you about it? I'm sure it's fine.
3: It's a dot by the time it goes, you know what I mean? That's why I didn't photograph. It's just a small little thing. But whatever. If you want to go on a cruise in Boston Harbor, you can do it in a new way now.
6: Do you know where the bird flu feather shortage sent the badminton slash...
3: You want me to just stop my story in the
5: Greg
3: middle of it? Or were you
5: Greg
3: just going to...
5: story.
3: Just wanna...
2: I mean, he was eager.
3: Was I on your way?
6: Yes.
3: Should I step
6: excited.
3: Aside? And
6: I was excited for this.
5: If I did that, he would say, pay attention, tell me.
2: Yeah, that's true. Get off your phone, stop gambling.
6: Go ahead, Greg.
3: Boston Harbor hot tub boats. Hot tub boats. They're going to throw a hot tub on a boat and you can chug around Boston Harbor. No offense to Boston Harbor. It's not the same as a main harbor because it's not going under Logan. It's going around Logan. I don't want to
5: see. It's going to be pretty cool.
3: No, it's a nice, I'm not saying it's all bad, but I don't want to be near the airport where there's a jet taking off from 90 different directions, you know, every 5 minutes.
5: That's over there. You're fine.
3: Anyway,
6: well,
3: rentals
6: it starts over there.
3: $493 for a 2-hour cruise. The company opened 2 weeks ago and it stayed busy. Some riders are already coming back for the winter. Take a ride out in the winter in the hot tub.
2: Yeah, that's even better.
3: I might do that.
5: Yeah, so would I.
3: What are you going to say, Scotty?
6: The shortage of bird feathers.
3: In Norway, they've got some boat passengers.
6: I see what you did there.
3: Go ahead. Sorry.
6: Yeah, the shuttlecocks, Greg, are doubled in price because of the feather
3: badminton
6: shortage. Yes.
3: But they're plastic.
5: I think the real ones might be.
3: Wow. Even the ones play at the Olympics with the badminton. And they go, it goes, put over them.
2: It is a pretty loud noise.
6: I love,
2: for pretty dainty.
6: I love the sound. It makes a
3: and I like that. Last but not least, Norway hits a boat passenger with a fine of $5,255. Why did they do that to the person on a vessel sailing north Norway's Arctic Svalbard archipelago?
6: Why did they find them?
3: Okay, archipelago. My apologies. I knew I wasn't getting it right, though. I knew it. Sorry.
5: Why? Brought his own booze on board.
3: No, Kayla.
2: He hung his clothes from the sail.
3: Nope. Scotty, why did he get fined?
6: Because he was emptying, he was dropping trash off the side of the boat.
3: Nope.
5: Mooning.
3: Trying to wake up a polar bear. Don't. Why would you do that? Yeah, he leaned on the horn to wake up the polar bear so he could see a woken up polar bear.
2: No.
3: You don't do that.
2: Fine him.
5: Nope.
6: 8-year-old boy goes fishing with his father, brings in a piranha.
3: Dude, in Pennsylvania.
6: The son recognized it from a YouTube video and said, no, Dad, that's a piranha.
2: The teeth didn't give it away?
3: Piranha aren't really big, generally.
2: No, I know. They're not. Their teeth
3: but
2: are.
3: Like, and I will just echo back to something Scotty said, like quicksand and the Bermuda Triangle, we thought piranhas were going to be a much bigger problem when we were kids.
6: I thought this was something that,
3: You said,
6: I would be dealing with all the time.
3: Let's go to South America. I'd say hell to the no, because there's piranhas everywhere.
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2: 3DD?
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3: All right. Weekly Punch to the Face, friends, coming up next.
0: Ladies and gentlemen, do not be alarmed. 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

0: 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All right? Look, I'm going to just get right to it because the I want to punch Chatty Cathy and her also eagerly chatty sister Patty last night at the show. It's an acoustic number. Shut up. I don't want to hear. I don't want to hear your. Nobody around you should hear a conversation during a quiet song. It's just so disrespectful, and you were so clueless. I'm bumping you up to the chuck. Okay, who are you punching?
1: A little poke in the eye to my buddy Roadkill. I'm proud of you for taking that shot. I'm mad at you about the popcorn.
0: I don't even know him.
1: I know.
0: Kelly, who are you punching?
2: Similar to yours, but a little different. At Bug Light last night. And everybody's parked there, walking by the lighthouse, having a good time. This guy is listening to his radio, windows down, a talk show. You could hear him 10 cars away for a half an hour. I don't get it. I gave him the look when I walked by. Didn't help.
0: No, they don't care.
2: Dang.
0: They don't care. You're in the zone. You know what you do is you dump a rattlesnake in his car.
2: I was thinking about a bag of dog poop.
0: Yeah.
2: But I didn't do it.
0: There you go. Scotty, who do you want to punch in the face?
3: I want to punch the tongue on my sneaker. One of them is just irritating the hell out of me today. That's the worst.
0: Yeah, I'd like to punch my cat in the face. I could definitely take you out in a fight for my life. Yeah, exactly what I'm saying. Colton, you get punched in the face. Can't wait till we get to sing na-na-na-na, hey-hey-hey, bye-bye at the stupid factory when you get moved elsewhere.
3: Wow, that's aggressive. That's a lot of love right there.
0: Holy smokes. Dave would like to punch Colby in the face for finally getting a job. There you go.
3: Punch my ex-roommate in the face.
4: In the face.
0: I want to playfully poke Laura. She's still fair game, even though she's not at work. It's a day off. She's doing concert prep for that thing.
1: They're doing run-through. Sound check.
0: Let me see here. I want to punch my aunt in the face just because I can and I miss her. Interesting. Okay. Roundhouse kick James because it's his last day at work. Get out of here, James!
5: Bar and grill.
0: Thank you. A lot of people. Wow, look at this over here. I want to punch people who think that hot dogs are better burnt. Oh, I saw there was one of the unpopular opinions that said that.
5: That's gross.
0: I don't mind it. Slap my wife, Dee, on her fabulous backside. I'll be there in 2.5 hours to do the same, baby.
3: Nice. Look at that.
0: I'm going to be there in 2.5 hours. You can bet for it. There's a lot more where that came from.
5: Yeah.
0: Look at that, sweet cheeks. Yeah, let me just tell you that. What? I'm laying it down. A guy wanted to...
5: spank his wife.
0: Spank his wife in her beautiful backside, he said. Yeah. So there you go. Let's go to Ralph. Ralph, who do you want to punch in the face?
6: I want to punch my wife in the face for going camping yesterday with her aunt and leaving me home alone, not knowing how to run the kitchen.
0: I'm like, at first I'm like, are you serious? You get the house to yourself and you're complaining, but then he just doesn't know how to operate the kitchen. That's also, wow. I'm going to punch you for not knowing at our age how to do the kitchen.
1: Not even a microwave? Like, you can't even pull
0: punch
1: that off?
0: The guy speeding through Franconi Notch construction faster than normal speed, yelling at coworkers he almost hit. That's when you need, some type of device, like an electromagnetic pulse. Just goes, pew, makes a noise.
5: And all of a sudden, with a laser.
0: Battery's dead and everything like that. And douchebags pulled over on the side of the highway. Could you please give it to Paulie in the tack track? Well, you were on a run there. You're doing it like, yes, it's been a while. But there you go. There you go. That's your Paulie in the tack truck there.
2: Punch the crazy people in this world. You make my life interesting.
0: love tap my smoking hot wife, Virginia, on her bottom because she does that special thing to me. Isn't that a lovely thing? Ladies, you got to be, you're a lucky lady. Have that guy.
1: Gross.
0: Say that about you. And then I read it. You are so,
3: you had another man read
0: you
3: it.
0: Are so lucky.
3: You sicko.
1: Another man.
0: I just contributed to it. And
1: yeah,
0: I just,
1: you're involved. Yeah. Now. It's like a tray wave.
0: Oh, you got me. I could not do it.
3: Oh, it's like a vocal orgy.
0: Punch James's dad, Jeff, in the face just because. It's from Dirty Mike.
3: Oh, we're the boys. Where's the boys?
0: We will have sex in your Prius. Punch me for quoting that movie every time Dirty Mike calls.
3: Justin says, punch me. It's my birthday.
0: That's good.
1: Happy birthday.
0: You at work? You better be.
3: Hope so.
0: Okay? Well, that's it, kids.
1: That's it.
0: That's all we got time for. Flew by, didn't it?
1: Sure.
3: Not really.
0: Floop.
3: If we're being honest.
1: Wow.
0: Nobody asked for honesty.
1: Nope. Just say
0: nobody yes. Asked for honesty. All right. So enjoy your weekend, everybody. The voice bash thing that Laura is putting on is, if you want information on that, you can go to her Facebook page and you can see information there. Okay? Yeah, that's it. So we'll see you in it. It's vacation week next week, but we'll be back soon. And don't forget, the Autumn Buzz beer is out and about. Out and about.
4: It's the Autumn Buzz Copper Ale!
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0: Kayla.
1: Greg.
0: Laura. Erica. Everybody. You guys. Have a great weekend. Take some time for yourself.
3: Okay.
0: Don't let anybody make you feel bad for it, because right. You deserve it, all right? We'll see you very soon. Thanks for hanging with us.
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0: Rock 101, New Hampshire's Rock Station. 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

0: It's Rock 101, New Hampshire's rock station. So Woody always worried about a snake in his boot, but a high school football player in Arkansas escaped harm and potential disaster after practicing for an entire hour with a 2-foot venomous cottonmouth snake in his helmet. Luckily, the snake did not strike. It was flushed out in the middle of practice. There's video of them getting it out with water. Player was able to get back on the practice field with his new snake-free helmet, of course. I think I'd have to go home for the week after something like that. Ooh, Black Crowes next, Rock 101.
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Crazy, crazy nights. Kiss kicks off your classic lunch on Rock 101. And the Angels are hosting Gene Simmons and Paul Stanley of Kiss tomorrow to throw out the ceremonial first pitch at Angel Stadium of Anaheim, commemorating the 50th anniversary of their performance on the Spirit of 76 tour.

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3: 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I loved it.
1: You were very good at it. It brought out your inner personality, yourself.
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1: Yeah. She spent the whole night sitting there talking.
2: Yep.
1: Yeah.
2: Did their taxes.
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recent interview, Nikki Sixx said, Motley Crue's days of making full albums is long gone. But they're still going to be putting out singles. They just don't feel like the amount of work that goes into a full album is being appreciated these days. Singles and EPs, that's all we're going to get. Tool, Sober, It's Day 9, Rock 101.

Waking you up every morning with Greg in the Morning Buzz. 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

0: It's Rock 101, New Hampshire's Rock Station. I'm Dana. 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

Sabatrue, it's a Blanca Metallica on Rock 101 Black Party Weekend. 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

0: Rock 101, New Hampshire's Rock Station. 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

Bret Michaels has been cleared to get back on stage and do his thing after finally getting that massive kidney stone taken care of. Thank God. He had to go in the hospital and stay for like 3 weeks, but he is severely diabetic, so that presented a lot of complications there for him, but he's going to be fine. Good news.

0: Are you ready for some cash? Because we got $1,000 and a trip to Vegas with me just after five. That is the last one of the day. Look, I know you can use the $1,000. Going to Vegas for our iHeartRadio Music Festival, which is our show. So you get primo tickets, hotel, airfare, ground transportation. The $1,000 I would take, here's why. Because after parties are huge. And during the day, there's pool parties everywhere. And everybody and their mother, celebrities of all stature, they're just hanging out. It is such a weird vibe because people will do selfies with you. No one freaks out, which is what makes it so real. So you're going to have a great time. Just be with me right after five. When you get the keyword, you're going to text it to 200-200 for your shot on Rock 101. This report.
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The album we celebrated its 35th anniversary on Wednesday, Metallica's Black Album. Is that not crazy? 35 years ago, jeez. It's a blocked party weekend. It's a block of Metallica on this Friday with Big Rig and Rock 101.

0: only thing harder than a block of granite is a block of rock. 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
1: You moving? Ecuador is the number one, with 6.9 being the average.
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1: I don't know. Measuring more than six? That was Ecuador, Cameroon, Bolivia, Sudan, and Haiti.
4: Greg, what? Slow down, because Kelly has already booked three vacations.
1: There's a lot.
0: Greg in the Morning Buzz. It's an everyday thing. 5:30 to 10 on Rock 101.

0: Friday. We are just minutes away from quitting time and another block, top of the hour on the Block Party Weekend with AC/DC. And then you know what else happens right smack dab in the middle? 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It's going to be amazing. 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
0: Steadier rain at times tonight as the latest front makes its way through. Should wrap up early on your Monday morning. Lows right around 60. Highs tomorrow, lower 80s with any sort of breaks of sunshine developing as the showers give way during the morning. Should be a little more comfortable into Tuesday as well with highs in the lower 80s. Next front not arriving until later Wednesday or into Thursday. From a StormWatch 9 Weather Center, I'm meteorologist Kevin Skorupa.
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1: Here's a guy in England. Some guy showed up in the ER in England with a huge anti-tank artillery shell from the World War II. Up the,
2: what's it?
1: Yeah, the old artillery shell.
3: That's
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1: Yeah, and the no-go right there.
2: And the no-go.
1: He claims, of course, total accident. Because there's so many times.
2: What he said on it?
1: When I've been, you know, sitting around the house and all of a sudden, whoa, that's an artillery shell on my backside. He said he found it while he was cleaning junk out of the house, put it on the floor, and he fell on it butt first. Which I guess, in all reality,
3: feasible.
1: You know, it could be the dumbest thing to ever happen, but that doesn't mean it didn't happen, right? It could happen.
2: The last place I'm going is the hospital.
1: Yeah.
0: Greg in the Morning Buzz. 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
1: The world is

0: is Dorothy. She is amazing. Talk about a powerful voice, man. Rock 101, New Hampshire's rock station with a big rig. She's also a very big animal advocate and always has a lot of things going on. If you do not follow her on socials, highly recommended. You get to see just how talented she is there. Occasional like a cappella acoustic performances. Just brilliant, man. Block party weekend, big rig, and a block of the Chili Peppers. Yeah, we got your weekend locked down and ready to go with the best soundtrack ever.
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1: Steadier rain at times tonight as the latest front makes its way through. Should wrap up early on your Monday morning. Lows right around 60. Highs tomorrow, lower 80s with any sort of breaks of sunshine developing as the showers give way during the morning. Should be a little more comfortable into Tuesday as well with highs in the lower 80s. Next front not arriving until later Wednesday or into Thursday. From Stormwatch 9 Weather Center, I'm meteorologist Kevin Skorupa.
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Well, if there's anything we know, the Patriots have a field goal kicker problem, perhaps. A kicker problem, yeah. Three missed field goals in the opener for the preseason last night for the Pats. They ended up with a 13-13 tie against the Colts. That's not a confidence builder, right? It's just like, oh, yeah, that seems about right with everything else that's been going on in the offseason with coach and everything else. It's like, oh, Lord. Yeah, this might be a bumpy ride this year. But it's only the first game of preseason, so there's time, right? It's Rock 101.

0: Wrapping up another block of your favorites on Rock 101. 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
11: 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Nothing is off limits here, and nothing is sugarcoated.
12: Mom life is calling, and I have my last volleyball tournament of Irie's club team volleyball, and I cannot wait for it to be over. 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

We will have the new Slash in January, probably next July for the new Bush. Gavin Rossdale's been riding hard while being on the road with the tour, and they still got a ways to go. They and Shine down to Australia, New Zealand, and then after that, they have one final outdoor show in the panhandle of Florida. That's it. It's Rock 101.

0: Big Rig, that's going to do it for me. Have a fantastic freaking weekend. I will see you on Monday. I'm going to get you loaded up with a block of AC/DC as our block party weekend continues to rock on. And do not forget, Monday as well, 9 a.m., the Morning Buzz. It is the first chance to score yourself $1,000 in your trip to Vegas for our iHeartRadio Music Festival on Rock 101.
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And the threesome with AC/DC on Rock 101. That is for those about to rock. We salute you. Highway to Hell up next right now. Big Gun and my biggest concert regret. I've never seen him live of all the shows. Come on.

0: than a block of granite is a block of rock. We've got another block coming up in less than an hour on New Hampshire's Rock Station, Rock 101.
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0: punch drive-thru restaurants for not having a second menu displayed at the beginning of the drive-thru, not at the speaker box.
1: The warm-up one. But the problem with that is people stop at the warm-up menu and then they talk to it.
0: Yeah, but then when you get to the box and then they're like, what do you want to order? And you're like, I haven't had a chance to look.
2: In my town, sometimes I order in the trash can.
0: Oh.
1: I said that.
3: You, Greg, knows where I'm talking about.
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3: Yes.
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2: Guys, hello.
3: The extender. If it has an extender, you talk into it.
1: I did. I sat there and then, like a moron, you know, from up the road, I heard, you gotta pull up. Gotta pull up.
3: Yeah, there
1: you
3: go.
1: Pull up,
3: please.
1: Oh my God, that's funny.
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0: I know we haven't even started our weekend yet here on Rock 101, but I have to remind you, or maybe you're hearing it for the first time, Monday morning in the 9 a.m. hour, then 1 p.m. and 5 p.m. hours. 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I got to slow down. Way too much caffeine. There we go. I'm composed. 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If you win, you will get two tickets to both nights of the festival, round-trip airfare, two-night hotel stay, ground transportation, and $1,000 to spend. 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